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0: or 1070 WDIA, I'm R&B historian Tyrone Dubois with a moment in music history. Successful artist who went solo, Teddy Pendergrass, after leaving Harold Melvin and the Blue Notes in 1977, had three number one singles. Bobby Brown from New Edition left the group in 1987, releasing the 4 million selling album Don't Be Cruel, and collected six number one singles, six gold and one platinum. One of the biggest, however, was Diana Ross after a solo career. She had more number one singles on the pop charts than she did on the R&B charts, making her the 19th biggest R&B singer in the 70s, the 12th biggest R&B singer in the 80s, and of 2016, the 36th all-time greatest singer in the history of R&B music. 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I'm R&B historian Tyrone Dubois for the Heart and Soul of Memphis, 1070 WDIA.
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0: 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Oh, what's going on? What's
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just like to say, ladies, how you feel tonight? 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
6: There's a little rumor that R-rated comedies are dead, which is why Scary Movie is back, but we do want to apologize to the few people who may get their feelings hurt. 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
10: You went to JCPenney to find those summer fashion staples, like shorts and tees from A&A in St. John's Bay. But you also scored cherry red sunglasses, a super cute straw bucket bag, adorable espadrilles, and a bold maxi dress that you can wear pretty much anywhere. And is that a sunny little suitcase? Well, with deals like these, it's easy to find exactly what you are and aren't looking for. 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

just man, falleth 7 times, but rises back up again. Now what makes him just, we in the church would call him wicked. If he falls 7 times, 1 time we can understand, twice maybe, but 7 times. Well, what makes him just from the Bible standpoint is that he has enough sense to realize that he can get back up. And not only just get back up, but get back in line. No matter where you've fallen from, no matter what you've done, no matter how many times you've done it, it's not too late. He is so much in love with you that his mercy endures. His mercy is everlasting. It's not too late. No matter what you've done, no matter where you've been, God is still faithful and he's still just, even when we're unfaithful and when we're not just. He's so faithful and just to forgive you of every single solitary sin. No matter how many promises you've made and broken, no matter how many times you've done it over and over again, I'm a living witness. He will forgive you like he forgave me. He's just waiting on you to confess. Just say, Lord, have mercy on me. Forgive me. I'm not going to make you any more promises. You know my heart. I want to do right. Show me how. Take me back. Put me back in line. I love you. Teach me how to walk right. Break every habit. Loose me from every addiction. Come into my life and my heart and live in me and through me. I give you my life for the rest of my life. And just that quickly, you're forgiven. Just that quickly, you're healed. He's your God and you're his child. No condemnation. No condemnation. Don't remember the past sins because he's forgotten. Isaiah 43:25 says, I am he that blots out your transgressions. And for mine own sake, I will not remember your sins. If he's forgotten them, then you forgive and forget too. You're healed, you're saved, you're whole. In Jesus, come on, Pastor Wiles.

0: 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The word is so clear. 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

0: Cornelius Hamilton and Charlene. All right, stay in Bell Silver, you will. Push it more power than the Duracell. How's everybody doing? I certainly hope you and your family are doing great. It is a triumphant Thursday, one step closer to another weekend. It is May 28th, 2026. Memphis weather calling for afternoon showers today and thunderstorms. High temperature today stops at about 86. Lows tonight in the low 70s. The grass pollen is increasing towards the weekend, so just want to give you a heads up on that. Today is going to be about almost the same as yesterday, just a little bit cooler, if you will, maybe by a degree or so. Right now, Thousand Oaks Studios here in Parkway Village, we got fair conditions, 74 already, 74. It's not even 7 o'clock, 74 degrees, fair conditions, Memphis International Fair and 72. All right, coming up in less than 10 minutes, it's my inspirational, motivational, affirmational presentation of the morning, followed by a song that's going to bring it all home. This morning, we'll unpack that, I guess, around 26 past the hour, no later than that. Stormy's coming in to let us know what happened as we slept overnight, what stories she's working, what's developing, what is transpiring, what could be of immediate importance. In other words, what could be breaking in this 6 o'clock hour of Memphis time. She's got the news update in just a matter of moments. Heather York is here to help you steer clear of all the incidents, accidents, slowdowns, tie-ups, delays, road conditions, so on and so forth, orange barrels, all of that stuff, construction zones. You know how she does it. Traffic is coming up. I got a lot to unpack today. Buckle up, buttercup.
1: 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From his days as a pianist for B.B. King to becoming one of the legendary voices of AM 1070 WDIA, join us for the homegoing celebration of Brother Ford Nelson. Saturday, May 30th at New Sardis Baptist Church, 7739 East Holmes Road. 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
12: Good morning. It's time for your news update. I'm Stormy, and here's what's happening. Stan, one man was detained and another was rushed to the hospital after being wounded in Fraser. It happened yesterday afternoon at around 1:30 p.m. Officers said they responded to that wounding call in the 3700 block of Denver Street in Fraser. When police arrived, they said they saw an injured man, and the man was transported to the hospital in extremely critical condition. MPD said that they have detained one person at this time, and it's an ongoing investigation. If you know anything, you're urged to call Crime Stoppers at 901-528-CASH. A man's bond will be kept at $1 million after he was accused of fatally stabbing a man in Whitehaven. Over the weekend, Jamarian Kerr, who's 20, was arrested and charged with the deadly stabbing of that man. He had an earlier confrontation within Whitehaven. It's also alleged that Kerr admitted to the attack. His attorney asked the court to reduce his hefty bond. The 20-year-old, who's charged with first-degree murder stood alongside his attorney. Police said the victim allegedly punched Kerr, who then returned to his Whitehaven apartment to grab a knife, only to go back where he stabbed the victim multiple times. In the end, the judge told Kerr his bond would remain as is. A judge dismissed a lawsuit filed by the NAACP of Tennessee regarding a redrawn congressional map dividing the city of Memphis, court records show. NAACP attorneys were seeking a temporary restraining order and were hoping the redrawn congressional maps would be deemed unconstitutional. The lawsuit was dismissed with prejudice in its entirety, according to court records. And that is your news update. Good morning to you. I'm Stormy.
13: Stormy, thank you. Coming up next is my inspirational, motivational, affirmational presentation of the morning. All of our song that's going to bring it on home.

It's AM 1070 WDIA from the city of brotherly love and sisterly affection. It's the Ebonies out of Philadelphia, PA. You're the reason why. 1973. It's time now for my inspirational, motivational, affirmational presentation of the morning, followed by a song that's going to bring it on home this morning. I want to let you know about one thing. God is a healer. God is a healer. And sometimes you got to let him do what he do and get out the way. But you got to put forth a little bit of effort. That's it. God is a healer, particularly in times, in difficult times. He'll comfort you through your sickness, whether it's mental, physical. He's a healer. Let's go. At the age of 60, let's say Mary's mother. I'm not talking about the one in the Bible. Mary's mother developed severe pelvic pain. Exploratory surgery revealed osteoporosis. And Mary was told her mother would spend the rest of her life in a wheelchair. Mary began to take over the chores of cleaning and cooking for her parents. One day her mother said to her, "Mary, unless you are just coming for a cup of tea and a chat, stop coming over here. I want you to stop cleaning my house, bringing me flowers, and cooking." And Mary asked, "Why don't you want me to help you? Is one way I can give back to you?" And her mother replied, "I want to let go of everything that looks like a reward for being sick. I want to heal. I'm going to put all my energy into getting well and strong." And within 6 months, the doctors were amazed that her mother's pelvic bone was regenerating itself. A few months later, she was walking again. At age 75, Mary's mother went skydiving. Mary discovered that doing all she could to please her mother was not actually what was best for her mother. You know, if you don't believe that God is a healer, get sick and don't know him. So I want to shout out to all the teachers who gave it their best effort. Did you know you're a healer? The kids probably saw you more this school year than they did their own parents. So listen to this part right here. Teachers, before giving a student all the answers, we should ask God what he desires for that student. And then line up our teaching efforts accordingly. You know, sometimes less immediate help yields long-term results. God is a healer. And he will provide comfort during your most difficult times. Your mama going through something, your daddy going through something, your child going through something. Take it to God in prayer. He wants to heal you and that loved one. Come on, Dr. Ernest Pugh out of Memphis, Tennessee.

0: Martin Tolan Memphis, AM 1070, WDIA, Kiki Wyatt, Avant Kiki, Cleveland meets Indianapolis. All right, it's called You and I, not to be confused with Stevie Wonder's song or O'Brien. All right, this is Stan. It's a thankful Thursday, a triumphant Thursday. One step closer to another weekend, May 28, 2026, man. We got a beautiful day in store, man. The clouds getting out of the way today, man, but it's still much cloud cover in our area. Memphis weather, afternoon showers are on tap later on this afternoon, and the thunderstorms in the mix as well. High temperature today stops at about 87. And lows tonight in the low 70s. Rain possible this afternoon. So just to grab the umbrella if you're on your way out of the house. Right now in Memphis, 1000 Oak Studios here in Parkway Village, 74 degrees, fair conditions. Memphis International, 72 fair conditions as well. All right. We're excited here at WDIA. Another shot at the cash, man. We upped it up a little bit, if that makes sense. We upped it up a little bit. You know what? We were giving away a chance for you to get that 1,000. We've upped it to 2,500. Yeah, this year we celebrate America's 250th birthday, and WDIA is giving you the chance to explore America with $2,500 starting Monday, man. 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Winning starts Monday, June 1st, 8 a.m. on my show. And another three chances after that. We're the Heart and Soul of Memphis, AM 1070 WDIA. Check your time, everybody. Coming up on 10 minutes before the hour, 6:50, if digital time is your cup of tea. I want to know who's alive, who's celebrating a birthday today, another year older. 901-535-9342, 800-503-9342, or 833-535-9342. Birthday line is going to be wide open. You got anniversaries. I'll accept those as well. Man, I know you want to be one of the first to shout yourself out or someone that you know and love. Come on, do it. If you don't feel like talking on this Thursday morning, you can always email me. Type to me. Type dirty to me. No, don't do that, Pa. Shoot me an email. StanBell at iHeartMedia.com.
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0: It's your birthday. If it's your birthday or someone that you know and love, May 28th, you need to hit me up right now. 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Taking time, everybody. 3 minutes. 3 minutes before the top of the hour. Let me get right to the phone lines. Do not pass go. Do not collect $200. Go directly to a caller. WDI, good morning. Who's first on the birthday line? Go right ahead.
1: Hey, good morning, Sam. How you doing?
0: All right, Miss Angie.
1: I would like to wish Tina Cummins happy birthday on today, and also Gwen Turner. Thank you. Have a great day.
0: I'm sure it's sweet. You didn't say nothing about the Melrose Golden Wildcats?
1: They have a Melrose Golden Wildcats today.
0: Dig that. Double D.I., good morning. You're the birthday line. Who's next? Who's on second? Good morning.
2: Oh, Wild World, why you do it?
0: Father of the Earth. Go right ahead. Who you got?
2: Yeah, this here goes after my brother. He is on May 31st. Me and my brother acting real weird, but it's real good. I'm with it. He by sending me clothes and stuff. Hey, what's up?
0: What's your brother name?
2: But anyway, happy birthday. His name BC.
0: BC.
2: Yeah, B-O-B-C.
0: All right, you got it, man. Thank you, Father. WDI, good morning. Who's on the birthday line? Who's next? Who's on third?
3: Hey, hello,
0: HBO. VIP.
3: Yay.
0: Yeah.
3: It was the CD8. Like, well, hey, how you doing?
0: All is well. Who you got?
3: Okay, we are good ground. We are all right now. So, anyway, I want to wish my great niece Serenity 11th birthday on today, and one of my good friends Ethel Robinson birthday yesterday. That's all I got to say. Bye. Have a great day.
0: You too. VIP out. Yay! Happy birthday to my Facebook friends, to my loyal WDI listeners. Know that you're older today, May 28th. How about it for April? Gemini Edwards. What's up, April? Happy birthday. Also, in Corinth, Mississippi, Alcorn County. What's up, Mildred? Mildred Brewer. Woo! I came to Corinth, man, did a birthday party of her some years back, man. We jammed that thing in Corinth, Mississippi. Happy birthday, Mildred Brewer. And a shout out to your family. Your daughter's here, everybody. We had a good time, didn't we? Let's do it again like the Stable Singers, all right? Let's do it again. Jeremy Whitaker, happy birthday. James Brooks, we call him Poncho. Happy birthday. Dr. Tracy Renee Weber is another year older today. Delicate, we go back to the phone lines. Let's get another call on this thing. WDI, good morning. Hey, who's on the radio? Birthday lines.
4: Hey, I want to send all the shouts out to the trees and cuticles out there getting their squirt on today. Uh-huh. I don't think it's going to rain or nothing like that. They get the squirt on, y'all do y'all, and don't let the green-eyed goons get on your nerves. If they do, I got you. This thing, I want to tell all the players in the ball do the same thing. Get your squirrel out with the cuticle pads. Have a good birthday or whatever, whatever. Because you only got one. That's it, thank you.
0: That's right, baby. Thank you. The words of wisdom right there, little daddy. Happy birthday. I'm going to go to my email real quickly. Antoinette Isom writes to me and say, good morning, Stan. Please wish happy 63rd birthday to my wonderful, awesome husband, Stanley Isom. We love you so much. That's great, Antoinette. Happy birthday, Brother Stanley. My namesake there. Eileen Spain writes, subject space, Thursday birthday live, May 28th, 2026. Good Thursday morning, Mr. Stan. Please wish happy birthday to the following. Natasha Langston and Vicky Eppinger Gibson. That's from their family. And Eileen Spain, thank you. We appreciate you. Have a good, safe day. Thank you, Eileen. And do I have a, come on, Eileen. Oh, I swear. Come on, Eileen. Oh, I swear. Tommy Gaston writes, hey, Stan, could you please wish my granddaughter, Callie Moore, a happy birthday? She's 5. From her grandmama, Mother Tammy, in Bruce, Mississippi. I listen to you every day. That's from Tammy Gaston. Well, I appreciate that, Tammy. And I believe that is it. Let me check one more source, and I'm going to let Miss Brown take it away. Okay, that looks good. Let me do one more here. All right, that's it. Happy birthday, one and all. Birthday Live is driven this morning by Washington Brothers Roofing. You know it's going to rain again, so I suggest you give them a call. 901-486-0609. That's 901-486-0609.

0: Thank you, Sugar Brown. Sounded real spiritual this morning. All right, and if today is your birthday, May 28th, you're in good company, celebrity-wise. Michael Orr. What was that football? What was that? What side? The other side? The something side? The blind side? What was it? Yeah, Michael Orr, another year older today. And the Empress of Soul, Gladys Knight. Taste the bitter love, I like how she do them shoulders. Y'all seen her when she come out? That's the first song she do when she come out. Taste the bitter love, You do her shoulders. That looks kind of sexy, Gladys. Gladys still got that rhythm. Gladys Knight, happy birthday. Still torn and looking good and sounding good. And be wearing that hair in them tight dresses. Check your time, everybody. 3.5 minutes past the hour. It's a thankful Thursday. Over the river, through the woods. Very delicate. We go to Studio A. Another news break with Stormy.
1: Good morning. It's time for your news update. I'm Stormy, and here's what's happening. Stan, one man was detained, and another was rushed to the hospital after being wounded in Fraser. It happened yesterday afternoon at around 1:30 p.m. Officers said they responded to that wounding call in the 3700 block of Denver Street in Fraser. When police arrived, they said they saw an injured man, and the man was transported to the hospital in extremely critical condition. MPD said that they have detained one person at this time, and it's an ongoing investigation. If you know anything, you're urged to call Crime Stoppers at 901-528-CASH. A man's bond will be kept at $1 million after he was accused of fatally stabbing a man in Whitehaven. Over the weekend, Jamarian Kerr, who's 20, was arrested and charged with the deadly stabbing of that man. He had an earlier confrontation with in Whitehaven. It's also alleged that Kerr admitted to the attack. His attorney asked the court to reduce his hefty bond. The 20-year-old, who's charged with first-degree murder, stood alongside his attorney. Police said the victim allegedly punched Kerr, who then returned to his Whitehaven apartment to grab a knife, only to go back where he stabbed the victim multiple times. In the end, the judge told Kerr his bond would remain as is. A judge dismissed a lawsuit filed by the NAACP of Tennessee regarding a redrawn congressional map dividing the city of Memphis, court records show. NAACP attorneys were seeking a temporary restraining order and were hoping the redrawn congressional maps would be deemed unconstitutional. The lawsuit was dismissed with prejudice in its entirety, according to court records. And that is your news update. Good morning to you. I'm Stormy.
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WDIA. Showers and thunderstorms in the forecast. Late, though. Upper 80s for the high today, down about 73 for the overnight low. Right now, it's 75 degrees, Memphis International. Fair conditions, cloud cover. Happy birthday, Gladys Knight. Happy birthday, Gladys. 82 today.

0: 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AM 1070, WDIA, David Oliver. The song is titled Miss.
1: You ain't got to try to be no man.
0: Man, what a record, man. I got a viral video of me doing this kind of lip sync contest. It was, I think, back in 2017, 2018, I competed in, I think MIFA was sponsoring it. Metropolitan Interfaith Association, along with Memphis Light, Gas, and Water, I believe, were the sponsors of a lip sync contest. And I got in it. Gail Jones Carson asked me to compete. And I think another lady, man, her name escapes me, but invited me to compete. Gail said, Stan, we need you to be involved in this lip sync competition. Now, you're going to have some folk in there now that you're going to be competing against, but don't worry about that. You'll be all right. Go on, do it. And it's for a good cause. I said, Gail, my schedule is just crazy. I don't know if I can squeeze that in, but I'll give it a whirl. And next thing I know, I called up Angela Blair out of Overton High School to be in the, you know, to be on stage with me. She's phenomenal. And I called Trezette Tate McNeil. I worked alongside her at Watkins Overton back in the day. And I thought about them. I said, would y'all join me on stage for this competition, this lip sync kind of thing? And they said yes, both of them. Trezette said yes, and Angela Blair, my niece by marriage. And they said, yeah. So we had rehearsals, man. But let me tell this story. We had rehearsals at the radio station. I invited them to come on up. And we practiced. Miz, David Oliver. I had them do some steps. And

0: had them. It was all choreographed. This is out there somewhere in the universe, in cyberspace. Check it out. Stan Bell performs Miz by David Oliver. I had on a tuxedo, man. It was. I had flowers. I was like the old school, you know, entertainers. We would pass out the flowers to the women in the audience. I did all that, man. I had a ball, too, doing it. And my background dancers, Angela Blair and Trizette Tate McNeil, they were on point. All the moves. And it's out there somewhere. Y'all check it out. It's Facebook somewhere out there in the universe. Man, it was great. Every time I get to play that record or play it, you know, in front of a live audience, I get a flashback to that. I think it was back 2017, Gale. What year was that? 2017, 2018, something like that. And we won. We won. Man, I said, oh, man. So anyway, man, I digress, man. But that was some good stuff. All right, what are my top stories this morning? Iran attacks the United States air base after Donald Trump condemns Tehran's peace plan and strikes regime drone site near the Strait of Hormuz. Top story this morning. Iran attacked a U.S. air base following overnight American strikes after Donald Trump condemned Tehran's peace proposal. Iran's Revolutionary Guards confirmed this morning they had targeted a U.S. air base at about 4:50 in the morning. And the IRGC, that's the Iran's Revolutionary Guards, you know, did not say where the base is. They warned that any repeat of what they called aggression would draw a more decisive response and said responsibility for the consequences lay with the aggressor. Now, Kuwait, on the other hand, which hosts a large U.S. base, said it was responding to missile and drone attacks without saying where the attacks were coming from. Israel, on the other hand, which has been fighting Iran-backed Hezbollah militants in southern Lebanon, also reported sounding sirens regarding hostile aircraft activity in northern Israel. It comes after the United States military carried out new strikes overnight in Iran, targeting a military site near the Strait of Hormuz that officials believe posed a threat to American forces and commercial shipping. What is the White House saying this morning? Behind all that, let me tell you. They said the U.S. strikes were a defensive measure after Iran's attempted drone attacks. A senior official is saying this morning that the regime had fired 4 one-way drones at a U.S. commercial vessel, with the military attacking another drone, launching unit on the ground. So there you have it this morning. Iran's Revolutionary Guards said this morning they responded by targeting a U.S. airbase early in the morning. And they did not say where the base is. We got to talk about that this morning. And as Kylan would say, and some more things. Stan Bell Morning Show. 22 minutes past the hour. All right, coming up next, let's find out who can flow on the radio. Who can rap, man? All right, so roll call. All that I ask is that you keep your lyrics squeaky clean. Have fun with me, the bell ringer. And by all means, you got to stay on BG and GS. 901-535-9342, 800-503-9342, or 833. Is it right? It's my Scooby-Doo impression. Is this right? 535-9342. I want to hear from you this morning. Let's get our flow on. KC, you up this morning? I need to hear some good flowing, man. And everybody who think they got them skills, I want you to hit me up. We might even go back and forth this morning. Right. But not before we hear from Stormy, another news update, and we'll check in with Heather York with traffic. Keep it here.
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18: Good morning. It's time for your news update. I'm Stormy, and here's what's happening. Stan, one man was detained and another was rushed to the hospital after being wounded in Fraser. It happened yesterday afternoon at around 1:30 p.m. Officers said they responded to that wounding call in the 3700 block of Denver Street in Fraser. When police arrived, they said they saw an injured man, and the man was transported to the hospital in extremely critical condition. MPD said that they have detained one person at this time, and it's an ongoing investigation. If you know anything, you're urged to call Crime Stoppers at 901-528-CASH. A man's bond will be kept at $1 million after he was accused of fatally stabbing a man in Whitehaven. Over the weekend, Jamarian Kerr, who's 20, was arrested and charged with the deadly stabbing of that man. He had an earlier confrontation with in Whitehaven. It's also alleged that Kerr admitted to the attack. His attorney asked the court to reduce his hefty bond. The 20-year-old, who's charged with first-degree murder, stood alongside his attorney. Police said the victim allegedly punched Kerr, who then returned to his Whitehaven apartment to grab a knife, only to go back where he stabbed the victim multiple times. In the end, the judge told Kerr his bond would remain as is. A judge dismissed a lawsuit filed by the NAACP of Tennessee regarding a redrawn congressional map dividing the city of Memphis, court records show. NAACP attorneys were seeking a temporary restraining order and were hoping the redrawn congressional maps would be deemed unconstitutional. The lawsuit was dismissed with prejudice in its entirety, according to court records. And that is your news update. Good morning to you. I'm Stormy.
0: Stormy, thank you so much for that report, baby. You sounded good, as usual. Check the time, everybody. We're right at the bottom of the hour. I don't care what time zone you in. You're at the bottom of the hour. Coming up next, we're going to fall on the radio. But first, Slick Rick James, Tantalizing Temptations, who is standing on the top.

There you go, Big Kahuna. Big Kahuna on the Talkback Mic feature inside the iHeartRadio app. Says, I want to hear Standing on the Top. And this is the Stan Bell Morning Show on WDIA. Thank you very much. Appreciate that. Good hearing your voice on the Talkback Mic feature, Big Kahuna, Standing on the Top. Tempting Temptations featuring Slick Rick James. Big record right there. I appreciate that. Yeah, you get on that Talkback Mic feature. You know what? We want to hear from you. Well, talk back to us. The message comes directly to the studio. We can hear it. And we respond. It's time now for the Heart and Soul Roll Call. Let me drop the numbers right quick. 901-535-9342. 800-503-9342. Or 833-535-9342. Instructions time. All that I ask is that you keep your lyrics squeaky. What's up, DJ Squeaky? Squeaky! Clean. Have fun with me, the bell ringer. Ringer. And by all means, stay on beat, Joey. G-hat. Everybody roll around the streets of Memphis. How you doing this morning? Good morning, good morning, good morning, good morning. Shout out to Third Ship. What's up, Donald? Sunday's best gospel. Can't nobody say it like Donald, though. Got much love and respect for the Third Shift, 11 to 7 graveyard shift, however you do it. Thank you for doing it. Now you're on your way to somewhere else. Just don't stay too long. Come here, King George. Come here. Can't stay too long. I got to go. Somebody waiting on me. Like Kroger. K. Roger. Shout out to everybody. Everybody listening to me on the AM band. You loyal person, you. Thank you for it so much. That thing crystal clear this morning. I got to call this morning and say, Stan, you sound like FM on mono. Well, thank you. Many of you listen to us on your cell phone, your Joy device, your Apple product, smartwatch, smart speaker, Alexa, Google Home, mywdia.com as we broadcast this big old stick over the internet. We more than 50,000 watts now, baby. Ooh, 5 million listeners. And we on the internet. And those of you who tap that app, thank you for tapping that thing, man. Hear it all over the world. I was having lunch yesterday at the Four-Way Grill. Lady came in, I was at the table, you know, I dined in. I just wanted to have a little me time type stuff, you know, grab a little meal, get on down, come on back to work. Lady came over to me, she said, Stan, I listen to you every day on the iHeartRadio app in Jackson, Tennessee, Madison County. I hear you shout us out from time to time. Thank you. What was her name? I think Virginia. Virginia, thank you. Miss Virginia Bond. You just never know, man, who's listening. And what they're thinking, and they come up to you. I didn't know her. She said, I listen to you on WDIA every day. I tap the app, just like y'all say. I'm from Madison County. I said, go ahead, sister. You Bemis, Golden Circle, what's up? I like it when you say Joe Britt name and Master Derek Britt. I remember American Legion High Chaparral. I love that conversation. I said, pull up a chair. Come on, help me eat these neck bones I got on my plate. They piled me up too much. She said, no, I'm good with my fried chicken. But, Mr. Bell, I just want to say thank you. You can go on back, and I didn't mean to bother you. Can we take a picture before I go? Can we do a sip? Yes, ma'am. Come on over here. Let's do it. I'm serious. Here's the time when we all, I had to tell that story, y'all. Here's the time we all, that was yesterday, the Four-Way Grill. This is a time where we all can participate. You got the numbers, you got the instructions. Count it off with me, Lawrence Welk, a hip-hop style. And the one and the two and the three, I hit it.

0: Bell. What you gotta say? Who's first on the mic with Stan Bell today?
1: Tonight is the night. Okay, see, bring it on in so y'all can win, so this game can hurry up and end.
0: That sounds cool, and that may be what you call it for a one-show set, baby.
1: Two fingers round, three fingers down. This bitch there, I'm calling from Orange Mound.
0: Dig that Orange Mound's in the house with a roll call. What's up, y'all? What you gotta say?

0: Color Run was your set, homie.
1: Woman of Westwood, all good.
2: Westwood's in the house.
1: Yeah. Thank you. 3, 8, 1, 0, 9. Right in time.

0: You had it going, Bell Ringer. Yeah, you had a flashback. Keep doing what you're doing, Bell Ring, on this Thank for Thursday. I'm getting ready to go do this day to make it great. You saved the day, but we're going to see you about tomorrow, baby boy.
1: Present that, Kevin Phipps, WDI. Good morning, you're live on the radio. Who's next? Yeah.
2: Hey, this is the boy. You keep digging in that crate, Stan Bear. And this is the best radio station in the nation. And you keep the good work up at WDIA. I love what you're doing on the radio.

0: Atlanta trying to get up in here, man. 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Yeah. About time to put them skates on, baby. 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Just a little bit. Just a little bit. 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
0: When you get a chance, yeah, just a little bit. 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

0: Well, you either throw it in at 10 o'clock, maybe it's one of the two. I need to hear a little Jesus in my life right now.
1: Red Mile Green, huh?
0: Yeah, Red Mile, baby. My homegrown, baby. Memphis zone. You got it, baby. Shout out to my nephew, baby. 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

0: All my sanitation workers, Bias Incorporated, Nubian Divas Motorcycle Club, all the members of the Memphis chapter, the Memphis Zoo. 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All my construction workers, good morning. Ain't it a beautiful day to do what you do? Get out there and get it done. Shout out to all our friends at FedEx International Paper. What's up, Ms. Lester? You good over there in the OB? Shout out to everybody in LabCorp, State Line Road, Claire Walker Riley. Sweet Daddy, good to hear your voice, man. How you doing, man? Well, actually, that was Big Daddy that got through the radio. Sweet Daddy's in construction. How's that voice working, man? You good? All right. Winco Windows in St. Louis. What's up, Joe Ross? You good? All my Shriners, Prince Hall Masons, Order of the Eastern Star, Divine Nine, Pound for Pound Motorcycle Club, Boogie Down, High Rollers, Rap Bree. How you feel? Big shout out to everybody at CentOS, General Sessions Civil Court, everybody at 201 Poplar. You've been off the list for a while. I got you in my mind. I was over there yesterday. I sure was. And the judge showed me some mercy. I ain't calling her name, but they showed me some mercy. Ain't God good favor? Favor ain't fair. Or is it? Shout out to all them judges on the bench. 201 Poplar. I was in there yesterday. Woo! Thank you for the mercy. Almost called the judge name. But everybody at 201 Poplar, LL80, LL81, LL Cool J. Keep up the good work down there. Y'all doing it down there, for real, the lower level. Y'all doing it down there, man. Thank you for the love. All right. shout out to those of you who are served in the military. Whatever branch of the military you serve, we owe you a huge debt of gratitude. Thank you for your service. Yeah. Those of you who are retired, come on, say it. Goodbye, attention. Hello, pension. Prairie Farms, how you doing? Keep delivering the dairy products to the big boxes, you know, the retailers and even the schools. They need you. Yeah. What's up, Mr. Ross? You good? What's up, Gerald? Is that Moss or Ross? Moss. Yeah. And we can't forget about our friends at Pfizer. A total health care. Shout out to all my firefighters. When we run out, they run in. When we run away from the fire, they go in to extinguish with that heavy equipment on their back. I got the chief firefighter extraordinaire coming in here tomorrow morning, staying special people spotlight. Chief Colin. Is it Colin or Colin? I don't want him to come up here and I'll be mispronouncing the name. Chief Colin Barres, the new fire chief. Here in Memphis. I got them on tomorrow. Shout out to all my firefighters, EMTs, paramedics. Can't forget about those who drive trucks for a living. Pushing, pulling, dropping off, moving, hauling that freight. Thank you so much. All the doctors who are listening to me right now, all the physicians, thank you for what you do. All right. There you go. All right. IRS, can't forget about y'all. Better not leave y'all off the list. USPS, United States Postal Service. U to the P to the S, United Parcel Service. Troy Perry, how you doing, man? How can I say thanks, Troy? You know what it is. United Housing. Amy, Priscilla, Yvette, the whole crew. St. Jude, finding cure, saving children. All of y'all. Thank you for listening to WDIA. GJC, you good? Memphis Urban League, Minerva Little, how you feel this morning? Vanessa Caswell Rogers. Or is that Vanessa Rogers Caswell? I am she! Anthony Sledge, what's up, preacher? I am he! Brownsville, what's up, Lola? Lola B, PHP. Haywood County, how you feel? I see y'all finally got y'all, man. Finally in custody. About time. What took y'all so long, Brownsville? You know he on the run, but you know where he is. Finally got him in custody. All right. I heard the mayor like, woo-wee. I ain't going to say the mayor Rawls in that Brownsville said, woo, we got him now, baby. What's up, Mayor? The Honorable Mayor Rawls. Woo, we got him now. Wonder what that means. right, everybody. I'm stupid for real. Check your time. We're right at the bottom of the hour. Actually, we're 28 minutes before the top of the hour. Those of you who need to be at work, you need to get on in that thing right now. That's a beautiful day in the neighborhood. Look at it, man. If Mother Nature were a person, I'd send her a bouquet of roses. No, I FedEx her a bouquet of roses for this weather. Look at it, man. They're talking showers later on this afternoon, but I'm not going to even tell you about the percentage. It ain't too much to talk about, no way. But probably around about 7 this evening. We get some showers. Other than that, we're looking beautiful right now. Cloud cover, 79 degrees. 79, ain't even 9 o'clock yet, Memphis time. Memphis International, fair condition 7-7. All right. Coming up next, Stormy in her final Thursday morning news update. Then I'll back that thing up with Stan Star Scoop. Heather York, another check on traffic. All that and more still to come. It's the Stan Bell Morning Show. Let's go.
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25: Good morning. It's time for your news update. I'm Stormy, and here's what's happening. Stan, one man was detained and another was rushed to the hospital after being wounded in Fraser. It happened yesterday afternoon at around 1:30 p.m. Officers said they responded to that wounding call in the 3700 block of Denver Street in Fraser. When police arrived, they said they saw an injured man, and the man was transported to the hospital in extremely critical condition. MPD said that they have detained one person at this time, and it's an ongoing investigation. If you know anything, you're urged to call Crime Stoppers at 901-528-CASH. A man's bond will be kept at $1 million after he was accused of fatally stabbing a man in Whitehaven. Over the weekend, Jamarian Kerr, who's 20, was arrested and charged with the deadly stabbing of that man he had an earlier confrontation with in Whitehaven. It's also alleged that Kerr admitted to the attack. His attorney asked the court to reduce his hefty bond. The 20-year-old, who's charged with first-degree murder, stood alongside his attorney. Police said the victim allegedly punched Kerr, who then returned to his Whitehaven apartment to grab a knife, only to go back where he stabbed the victim multiple times. In the end, the judge told Kerr his bond would remain as is. A judge dismissed a lawsuit filed by the NAACP of Tennessee regarding a redrawn congressional map dividing the city of Memphis, court records show. NAACP attorneys were seeking a temporary restraining order and were hoping the redrawn congressional maps would be deemed unconstitutional. The lawsuit was dismissed with prejudice in its entirety, according to court records. And that is your news update. Good morning to you. I'm Stormy.
0: Stormy, thank you so much for those reports. You've been doing it all day long, and I know you're going to do it this afternoon, 3 to 7, the Stormy Tea Experience. I love the Stormy conversation. The classic TV throwback, and you be spilling that tea, girl, and you sure enough be jamming in the evening. Stormy T at 3. Coming up next, Stan Star Scoop.

0: Do not attempt it, just the radio. There's nothing wrong. We cross this thing over sometimes like Allen Iverson, man. Ambrosia. Biggest part of me. Heart and Soul of Memphis, AM 1070, WDIA. That's what we mean when we say the best songs in the world. It is. All right, take your time. We're about 15 minutes before the top of the hour. 8:45 if digital time is your cup of tea. We're in the central time zone. Chairman here in Memphis. It's time now for Stan Star Scoop Power this morning by Washington Brothers Roofing. Give them a call because you know it's going to rain again. As delightful as it looks right now and feels, a little bit later on, showers in the vicinity. So give them a call. Take care of that roof. 901-486-0609. That's 901-486-0609. Let them do the work. They're the experts. Get on top of your house or the church. James Washington Jr. and the crew will take good care of you. All right, let's get to it. Happy birthday to the Empress of Soul, Gladys Knight. Today, man, is her day. 8'2". And I'm not talking about her height. That'd be pretty doggone tall. Be taller than Wembley. Wimby, what's that guy that played for San Antonio? She'd be taller than him. Lou Alcindor, come on, old school. Lou Alcindor, some of y'all know who that is. Kareem. You know, if she was 8'2", whoa, she'd be up there. All right. Happy birthday to the Empress of Soul, Gladys Knight, man. Looking good, sounding good. Still doing a few dates. In fact, she's going to be in Memphis. Is it later this month? No? Or is it June? She's going to be at the soundstage. Graceland. Way to go. Gladys Knight out of Atlanta, Georgia. I mentioned on the scoop earlier this week how we were saddened to hear the death of Kyle Busch. A tragic loss, man. You know, it was kind of almost like suddenly, but he took ill. And when he was doing his interviews, you know, after he would win maybe like a NASCAR race or any race, you know, and you know how they come up to you with the microphone, assuming, how'd you do it? How you feel? What was the momentum you carried into this? How do you know how they do it in all sports. But they were saying one time he did an interview and he just didn't look well. It was a different kind of a conversation. We're learning this morning his final text to NASCAR. And one of his rivals, remember we were talking about his rival and other folks, you know, he didn't quite get along with because they were so passionate about this race and stuff. Well, the final text, heartbreaking exchange. He shared Dale Earnhardt Jr., a NASCAR icon, has revealed the heartbreaking final text exchange that he shared with Kyle Busch just one day before his tragic death. Kyle Busch was 41 years old or young. He was hospitalized last week after he became unresponsive while test driving in a race simulator near Charlotte, North Carolina. It was later revealed that he had pneumonia. Kyle Busch, married, father of two. So that pneumonia, which led to sepsis, he later died last Thursday. Now fellow NASCAR legend, Dale Earnhardt, has revealed that one day before Busch's death, the two had discussed the upcoming Cars tour that was scheduled for May 30. According to Dale Earnhardt, Busch had reached out to coordinate a shop visit to finalize a custom fitting for a specialized racing seat. Dale Earnhardt said, I was texting him the day before he passed away about getting together this Thursday to bring his seat for his late model over to my shop. So, man, what a text. He said he's texting me and he's like, what scheme we gonna run? And I was like, he said, you can run any scheme you want. I was like, what number do you want to run? He said, and this is what he said. He said, the Dale Jr. 8. I was like, you got it. And that 8 number, they had a special tribute to Kyle Busch there in the racing arena, if you will. And they showed that number 8 that was supposed to be on his car. Dale Earnhardt Jr. said, you can have it, man. Wow. They cremated Brother Busch in Mooresville, North Carolina, according to his death certificate. Medical examiner's finding support the claims made during a 911 call May 20 when Kyle Busch was reportedly throwing up blood. I know many of you, I apologize, you're having breakfast. Every now and then I get a little graphic on this radio. But rest in peace, man. Kyle Busch, one of the greatest to ever do it on that racing track. Elsewhere in Stan Star Scoop. Donald Trump. I know, don't turn your radio down. It's going to be all right. His DHS chief is rocked this morning by a wild rumor about his wife. According to insiders, man, they've got the Department of Homeland Security leader, Mark Wayne Mullen, desperately trying to get his wife, Kristi Mullen, hired onto DHS's payroll. Four insiders are saying this morning. Now, Mullen is 48, accused of trying to obtain government employee status for his wife, who's 47, so that he does not have to pay for her airline ticket when she flies. This is according to sources familiar with DHS and ICE. The secretary frequently travels on his $70 million government jet to fly home to his family in Oklahoma, often leaving on Thursday mornings and not returning until the following Monday afternoon, according to multiple DHS insiders. Mullen even flew from a D.C. airport just hours after the attempt on President Donald Trump's life at the White House Correspondents' Dinner back in April, right? Despite heightened and security concerns. They're saying that Mullen seemed to think DHS requires less work than a senator. And it shows. Meanwhile, ICE has no direction, according to one of the sources. Three people with direct knowledge also revealed that Mullen is reportedly inquiring about a special government employee designation or contracting role for his spouse. As an SGE, his wife could work for the federal government as a temporary employee, advisor, or consultant serving up to 130 days a year. So the role would be hourly, according to folks who are familiar with the role, around $65 to $70 an hour. So there you go. Mullen, man, trying to pull some stuff right here. He is the Department of Homeland Security leader. Desperately trying to get his wife, Kristi, hired onto DHS's payroll. Boy, power, man. Power, power. All right. Elsewhere in the scoop, we're talking about 47. Listen. He is threatening to bomb the United States ally, sparking confusion in this wild cabinet meeting. Remember I told you in Scoop a couple of days ago that Donald Trump like went on a impromptu kind of Camp David retreat and he took all his cronies with him, cabinet members, you know. So he's threatening to bomb a key U.S. ally in the Middle East if they do not behave. That's how he talks. If they don't behave, we're going to act ugly, but we've got to do what we've got to do. So what's happening is he was responding to a question about who will control the Strait of Hormuz. A reporter asked Donald Trump at a cabinet meeting just Tuesday afternoon where he was comfortable with Oman, a longtime U.S. ally, helping broker an end to the Iran war, jointly controlling the oil passageway with Tehran. Donald Trump said this, the Strait will be open to anybody and everybody. And then, you know, he said that right before they ask him another question, you know, the reporter stuck his mic in his face, say, well, who's going to control it? Who's going to control all that? Then Donald Trump said, nobody. Nobody's going to control it but me. We will watch over it. And so 47 turned his attention back to Oman, threatening to attack the country. He says, Oman, well, let me say it like Trump. Oman will believe just like everybody else and we'll have to blow them up. We'll blow them up. It's going to be amazing. They understand that. They'll be fine. They'll be fine. So Donald Trump, you know, it's kind of unclear now this morning, WDI listeners, whether 47 misspoke or why he would threaten to attack a Middle Eastern partner. Now, everybody's asking about, well, what's the big deal with the Strait of Hormuz, H-O-R-M-U-Z? It normally carries 1/5 of the world's oil, has been shut since Iran closed it after United States and Israeli airstrikes in late February. That's the big deal. The Strait's reopening remains a key sticking point in peace talks. So we'll find out, man, all these threats and going on. Nicolas Cage reveals the two blockbuster movie roles he turned down this morning. He said, I had to turn them down, man. They interviewed him. Variety published an article just yesterday about this. He's 62 now. He opened up about almost starring in an iconic superhero film and a cult classic comedy. Nicolas Cage said he nearly played supervillain Green Goblin in the 2002 Spider-Man movie starring Tobey Maguire, right? But he ultimately backed out of the role, which eventually went to William Dafoe. You know, over creative differences. Nicolas Cage then shared that he almost starred in the 1994 comedy Dumb and Dumber with Jim Carrey. Despite both films going on to become blockbusters, Nicolas Cage said that he does not regret the decisions he made. Didn't make, mean to make that rhyme. I'm a poet and don't know it. Jennifer Lopez chokes back tears. She's revealing her twins, who are 18, are moving away. Jennifer Lopez, J-Lo, is not looking forward to becoming an empty nester. She's 56 now, 5'6", got emotional while talking about her 18-year-old twins, Max and Emmy, going away to college during her Wednesday appearance on Jimmy Kimmel Live. After Jimmy Kimmel brought her up her kids, he brought the, you know how they do, how your kids doing? You know, I'll probably ask Colin Burris tomorrow morning. You know, I'll do the first part, you know, open and let them be real to everybody. How your family? How your kids? Mom and dad still living? You know how to do it. That's the same thing Jimmy Kimmel did when he interviewed J-Lo. He brought up her kids graduating from high school and moving out of her $18 million mansion. And then she warned, "Don't talk about it. I'll start crying." And she was choking back tears just then. Jennifer Lopez added that she's been crying for 2 months and will shed tears again at their graduation ceremony. She's a proud mama. She told Jimmy Kimmel that Max and Emmy, who went to different high schools, will also be going to separate colleges and that she plans to help them move into their dorm rooms, even if it might make a commotion during her superstar status. Many freshmen make last-minute Target runs for dorm essentials, she said. Jennifer Lopez assumed Jimmy Kimmel, the twins, already have everything they need and will simply be packing up their rooms and moving in. It's not quite like that. But when you talk about, you know, when you ask her stuff about her kids, she gets emotional. Because it's really sinking in now, I guess. They're leaving me. Can't be. What you telling me? All right. Joy Behar. Is that her name? How you say that, right? In The View, from The View. She reveals that she is stepping back from The View. A surprise announcement heard around the world. The longtime liberal co-host says she's going to be taking a hiatus from The View. She's 83, y'all. 83. She says she will miss a number of upcoming episodes while speaking with producer Brian Tita on The View's Behind the Table podcast just Tuesday afternoon. Joy Behar explains she will be traveling to Europe for a short vacation before going to New York to star in her play, My First Ex-Husband. And you know, the person that was interviewing her on that podcast revealed a number of guest hosts set to fill in for Behar, including outspoken Donald Trump critic and CNN contributor Kara Swisher, whose views align closely with Joy Behar's own frequent criticism of 47. Tita said on that podcast, he said, "Next week, we're going to have Kara Swisher, who's very funny, very smart, and she'll be great." Those of you who love Joy Behar, is that how you say her name? Joy Behar. She has co-hosted The View since its first season back in 1997 and has only missed seasons 17 and 18. Wow. Talk about regular attendance. And finally, in Stan Star Scoop, the Board of Education here in Memphis has asked a court to dismiss a gender discrimination suit against it brought by former superintendent Dr. Marie Fagans. Hot off the press. This gender discrimination lawsuit, the board is saying, or asking, if you will, a court to dismiss a gender discrimination suit against Marie Fagans. And she brought it. And now they're asking the court to dismiss all of that. Stan Starscoop Power this morning by Washington Brothers Roofing. Give them a call. It's going to rain again. As delightful as it looks right now, it's going to rain again. We need rain for growth, though. But you don't need that leak in your house. 901-486-0609. 901-486-0609. Let them do the work. Get on top of your house or the church. They're the experts. You are invited to comment on any of these stories that's conveyed during Stan Star Scoop or whatever else may be on your mind on this thankful Thursday morning. You know I love hearing what you're thinking.
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0: All right, just got an email this morning from Deputy Chief Sam Hines. Stan, I'm enjoying the show while I'm at work, man, out in these streets, man. Thank you, Deputy Chief Sam Hines, my guy. Phi Beta Sigma. Making the streets of Memphis safer. All right. Thank you, man. Thank you for all your support, man, to protect our community. Sam Hines, what a guy, man. What a man, what a man, what a man, what a mighty good man. Thanks for listening to WDIA. Let me go right to the phone lines on this delightful, triumphant Thursday morning. Let's go. Who's first? You're on the radio live. Good morning. You about at home?
19: Good morning. All right. Good morning, world. In my city, Memphis, finest city, county, best, all the surrounding areas, whatever city you in, let's deal with all the first responders. And I do mean all. Good morning, Mayor Young. Good morning, Mayor Harris. And good morning, Mayor Michael McClain. Love you and your guys' style over here. Sam?
0: Yeah.
19: I am so proud of whoever went in that room or wherever Quint Davis was and said, look, it's time. We got to do this. See, that's how you do it. Now, I could be wrong. Wasn't it a family family that told Quint Davis, come on here. We gassed it all over the world.
0: Yeah.
19: So I said that to say this.
0: Right.
19: If everybody take a page out of that person, their book, whether they did it for the money or whether they did it just to do the right thing. So did I not tell you, everybody listen to this station and all I wanted Quint Davis to do was do the right thing. If everybody, I'm going to say again, take a page, whether it was for the money or whatever, we got to do this thing. Just like Tamika. What's her name? Tamika. Mm-hmm. It would be the Brownlee, but the woman fighting in the street.
0: Oh, yeah.
19: Come on, Stan. Yeah. Now, you don't stop.
0: Look,
19: Stan. But that says a lot about disrespect. And this person blows their horn. So people, be careful, which I don't blow. I just let people do what they want to do, Stan. You know, I hate to use I, but these people gone crazy. Like the ones, watch out for them.
0: Yeah.
19: They don't, when the light change, do not move until you find out whether or not the clown. So people, it's simple. Respect each other. It goes a long, long way. And I bet you, somebody in their family kept telling Quint Davis, look, Quint Davis, stop clowning. Quint Davis, stop going over there. Quint Davis, but guess what? That one person in the family that said, Quint Davis, you're going to wind up in trouble. But you got them two or three people in the corner.
0: I don't
19: listen to her. Don't pay her no mind.
0: Because
19: you know I got your back.
0: Yeah.
19: Well, guess what?
0: Uh-huh.
19: Look what happened when you don't listen to the person in the family that see it's a ditch at that road, that see you're going to wind up in jail if you don't knock it out. Now, on that note, stand there.
0: Yeah.
19: I want you to have a good
0: one. Thank you, Lady D. You're right. Good point. You know, I was beginning to wonder, and I didn't want to think the worst because it's been, what, about a couple of weeks since this happened? Because, you know, I was thinking about, you know, during prom season, you know, everybody want to have a good time. Kids dress up, and they meet up sometimes before they go to the actual prom. And this was like, what, early May when this happened? They still can't find DQ. You know, that's what they call them, DQ. I'm glad you turned yourself in, Mike. Or did they come get him? I forgot to ask that part. Did he turn himself in, or they just went and found, they got him? from a tip or something. 18 years young, DeQuarius DQ. They call him DQ like Dairy Queen. But DQ, man. I don't care if you turn yourself in, they came and got you, man. But at least, man, you off the streets. You got time to think about that thing. Lawyer up, and then, you know, you living. That's a good thing. Because when they stick that arm in dangerous up over your forehead, I said forehead, that's a whole nother different kind of capture thing. So way to go. Well, and just in that terms of, you know, being in custody. But I ain't saying no way to go what you did, allegedly. Our thoughts and prayers are with the victim, 17-year-old Satura Hayes, and the other teenagers, understanding about six of them who were left injured. ODQ indicted on 22 charges, including first-degree murder and six counts of attempted murder. They were looking at him for a couple of weeks. The U.S. Marshal said, we will not be defeated. We're going to get him. We're going to call in a TBI-2. But I'm getting reports real time now that he surrendered to the authorities in Brownsville. Yeah, he surrendered. I surrender. I surrender all. DQ surrendered. He surrendered all. All to thee I'm giving up. I surrender TBI. I'm stupid for real. But I'm glad you're in custody, Doc. I already said the prayer for you, you know, because this ain't no light indictment for real. All right, I'm up against the break. Give me 4.5 minutes. I'll be right back. Heart and Soul of Memphis, AM 1070, WDIA.
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1: All right, welcome back, everybody. We are Guaranteed Human. Okay, so I check a few sources here when I doing the commercial break. Yeah, Gladys Knight is coming to Memphis, June 19th, soundstage at Graceland. All right, birthday girl. Happy birthday to Gladys Knight today, May 28th. Gemini, baby. 82! Come on, Empress. Looking good, Gladys. Taste a bit of love, I love them that shoulder actions you be doing on that song. Taste a bit of love, I'm going to see if she do it June 19th. I'm going to be like, told you so. All right, that should be a great show. Happy birthday. Gladys Knight. All right, I'm ready to go back to the phone line. Let's do it. They lighten up as I speak, real time. Let's go to the King. Speaking of soundstage Graceland, let's go to the King. Harry O.
2: Good morning. Good morning, Duke of DIA.

0: Now, this royalty, I can't take it. King Harry,
1: Lady P, Lady D, Prince Charles, Ron, Minnesota, Golden Girl. Anyway, I was calling. Did you happen to see that thing on television about this people road rage in the streets?
0: Yes, sir, I did.
1: Man, that is crazy.
0: I was laughing at the same time, but I was going like, man, this ain't good.
1: No, I mean, then somebody pulled out a gun and a rifle.
0: Two.
1: Yeah, two of them.
0: Man, this is crazy. I said, this is okay at the corral or something. This gun smoke, man. I saw a dude. Yeah, I said, where he come from? Man, stay your butt in your car, man. I don't know what the reasoning for that was. He's sitting behind them with all the accident. He gets out of his, I don't know what kind of car, SUV, something. I don't know what that was.
1: Yeah.
0: And the thing won't open up first. He gets out, the thing won't open up, but he tried to get on the back, you know, the back seat, the back door or something. And he went back up to click it in, unlock. I guess it was a child. I don't know where. You know, he get one gun.
1: And I saw that big tall dude kicking back, him in the face one. And everything.
0: A lady, what are you kicking a lady in the face? Is he out of his mind?
1: That's what did it. Yeah, he was kicking the two ladies were together, kicking them in the face, throwing them on the ground. I was like, man, this ain't.
0: And they fighting back. Like, man, I'm fighting. What are you gonna... Okay.
1: He shouldn't have did nothing. And it's just because somebody blew the horn.
0: Is that what that was? So they he snatched him out. Did he snatch him out of the car? They got out on their own.
1: Yep.
0: The young ladies were blowing at him? Were the young ladies blowing at him?
1: Yeah.
0: So dude and his partner said, we gonna handle this.
1: Yeah, but that's not no man to be doing what he done to the women. That is totally not satisfied.
0: Yeah.
1: But that's all I wanted to say, Duke. I wanted to get in and see if you saw that. I thought it was kind of crazy.
0: Yeah, it was.
1: And everybody needs to be careful out here on 240 going towards Crump. I mean, it's bump to bump. I think they got a wreck up here.
0: Okay. Thanks for that, man. My on-the-scene traffic reporter. Appreciate that, Duke.
1: Thank you, sir.
0: You're more than welcome. Yeah, I'm still trying to find out what the heck was the guy going to do when he get out of his car with the guns. Stay in your lane, man, literally. Give me that phone. Double D.I., good morning. You on the radio. Yeah, what's up? Greg.
2: Stan Giselle, what's happening, baby?
0: Greg Giselle. My Giselle. I'm going to slip right there. Good morning, sir.
2: What's going on, Stan?
0: I dare not complain, man. It's all good, man, in this neighborhood.
2: Indeed. Stan, check this out. I want to just run something by you real quick.
0: Sure.
2: About the Tony Carruthers thing. Is that all right?
0: Yeah. Oh, absolutely. Go right ahead.
2: Hey, so check this out, Stan. So it was supposed three people on this case involving, you know, the three people that got killed, Tony and the two Montgomery brothers. And one of them was supposedly committed suicide in county jail.
0: That's what I hear.
2: Tony and James went to trial and were found guilty and received the death penalty, both of them, right?
0: That's what I'm hearing, yeah.
2: Yeah, so after the legal appeal or whatever, Montgomery got a new trial,
0: uh-huh.
2: And was sentenced to what, 20-25 years?
0: Yeah.
2: And because of, they said something about he didn't get a fair trial.
0: So they let him go.
2: So they're saying, think about it, because I've been thinking about this.
0: Mm-hmm.
2: Now, three people were killed, and they let this man. The guy that's out plead guilty, and now you're out walking the streets. Three people were killed, and you still got one on death row, still fighting for his life.
0: Yeah.
2: Man, I don't understand. It's something funny about that, man.
0: Yeah.
2: I mean, if you think about it, Stan, it's something funny. You got one guy that's out walking the streets after they said he was involved with three people's murder. And you still got one on death row
0: fighting.
2: Man, it don't make sense.
0: Yeah.
2: It don't make sense, man. To me, something's going on, Stan. You know, as they say, make sense, man.
0: Stan. This thing, man, they call it botch, but it may not be botch, if you know what I mean. Greg, thank you, man. This whole thing about Tony Carruthers, if you go back, what was it, 1993, something like that? I remember I remember vividly that when I was teaching, they had this thing called Channel One. Y'all know what I'm talking about? Channel One, where all the kids could, you know, hear news before they kind of got into their lesson. And it will, you know, it just come in, whatever. And it made Channel One. That's how big the story was. So can you imagine everybody all over the world in these classrooms looking at this? And I'm looking at myself. I'm like, man, Tony Carruthers, man, with the cemetery move and the I'm getting reports now that he worked a little bit there. You know, some kind of part-time or release type work he had. He was familiar with that cemetery here in Memphis. And all when all that stuff, man, when that was unfolding, man, it was doing the investigation and reporting about all the guys, I said, man, this is heinous. Three people reportedly lost their lives in that grave. And now you got Tony, who some by way miraculous intervention, if you will, he's still living. Now, I don't wish death on nobody. Botched execution or what? But Tony's still here. They said, when I say they, mama said, don't say they, just tell her who it is. The Department of Correction, Tennessee Department of Correction, the medical staff, say they were unable to establish the necessary IV lines for lethal injection after more than an hour of attempt. Now, check this out. They tell me, and you probably heard it too, Tony said he refused the meal. He said, I don't want to eat nothing. Don't bring me no water. Don't bring me no Dasani. Don't bring me no Aquafina. Don't bring me nothing. Don't bring me no, I don't want no big old juicy steak before I get up out of here, because that ain't the plan. I don't want nothing. Why, Mr. Carruthers? I just don't want to eat. And lo and behold, somebody says, Lord and behold, botched execution. You think Tony knew what he was doing? You think that attorney told him to do that? Well, here's what you need to do. Give it a try anyway. You ain't got nothing to lose. Back to the phone line. Thank you, Greg, for the observation. WDI, good morning. Man after God's own heart, David.
3: No doubt, my brother. No doubt. I'm a fan of Stan the Man, because Stan believes in delivering exceptional, excellent, and empowered radio to radio life.
0: You said that.
3: How you doing, my brother?
0: Thank you, man. I'm good, man. One step close to another weekend, man. I feel really good. What's on your mind,
3: yes,
0: Dad?
3: Sir. Yeah. Yes, sir.
0: You're sounding good. Yeah.
3: I'm feeling pretty well, my brother, you know, despite a few things going on, but that's all right. That's life. I'm glad I'm here to battle them. Yeah. You know what I mean?
0: Yes, sir.
3: How's our Tuskegee scholar, brother?
0: Oh, thank you for asking, man. He continues to make me proud. Matter of fact, he was talking about getting on the road this morning, this afternoon, something, got to go back up there for some young male seminar or retreat or something for the young men in the city.
3: Good.
0: So he's a good.
3: Tell them that all of North Memphis is behind. They let them know.
0: Yes, I sure will.
3: All right, good. You know, first I'm calling Stan to express my condolences to the mother and the members of the sister in Brownsville who lost her life during the prom or pre-prom or whatever it was, you know.
0: Yes, the gathering.
3: I wasn't blessed with any children, Stan, but when I saw that beautiful young lady dressed beautifully, classily, in one of the happiest days of her life, that ended up being the last day of her life, I was saddened by it. The saddest funeral I've ever been through too was when I went to a funeral of my roommate, who his best friend passed away in an auto accident on a motorcycle, in fact. Mm. And he was a grown man.
0: Wow.
3: And the family, the grievance from the mother, it I've never forgotten. You know, their family sent their baby to what they believe was a secure, safe place, majority of the others, and it ended up being terror or terroristic. Mm-hmm. And the music had to stop playing, and the joy at that point. Wow. I was speaking to a brother about this, and it is clear to me that we have children that hate to see others having a joyous and wonderful time for some reason or another. Mm-hmm. And the question we have to ask ourselves as a community is, what would make a child that young throw away the rest of their lives? And my conclusion, and I think the brother agreed me, was when I told him this, he said, they feel like they have nothing to lose. Mm. And they're too cowardly to face the pain of being alone without any possibility. A tagline of my business is, a world of options is a world of opportunity. Mm. And I think these young men and some young ladies just don't think they have anything to add to the world. I'm glad he was caught. I'm glad he's off the street. And the other folks that was involved, because they need to be off the street. But as a people, we should take seriously the contract that the state of Tennessee has with private prisons. And that contract states that if they don't have a minimum number of inmates, then the state has to compensate them to make them whole. Are you aware of that, Stan?
0: Vaguely. Give us more clarity on that. Go ahead.
3: Yeah. Well, Brother Parkinson, who's having a meeting, I think it's tonight, was the one who I first heard, Representative Parkinson, was the one I first heard that gave up that information. Uh-huh. And now, these young brothers, in closing, these young brothers need to know that there's a price on their head for this foolishness, and that their people are willing to make money off them, $30,000, $40,000, depending upon what city and state they're in, for the rest of their lives. Mm. And we have to give them hope where it seems that they are hopeless, because it's a dangerous human being that believes he has nothing to lose in this world.
0: Yeah.
3: So I appreciate your time, my brother. I want you to have a safe weekend. I enjoy your Friday guest. And I'm looking forward to wherever you have tomorrow, my friend.
0: Yeah, thank you, David. I appreciate that, man. Man, from God's own heart, man, you spoke well today, as always. But, you know, by the way, tomorrow, Colin Burris, the top firefighter, the director, the chief, Colin Burris, coming in here tomorrow. Thank you, David. You know what? I was in Brownsville, just transparency, last week. I wanted to see this area because I DJed the prom for Brownsville just a couple of years back. And I had a little time. I was in the C8, and I said, you know what? I'm just going to roll, man. And I just driving, man. Haywood County. I wanted to see for myself where this happened. Webb's Bank Park. Nice park. Out in the open. I guess this is why the kids wanted to go. Take pictures, you know, looking good. Pull the whips up. I was looking at some of the footage, man. It was a pretty C8 I'm just saying. It was at the prom. You know, parents, y'all know how you do. You get these cars, man. You want your kids to have the finest. But that park is amazing. And can you imagine a serene setting? The kids got their dresses and the tuxedos on. And all of a sudden, pow. So it gave me a different kind of perspective going there to Brownsville. Again, to just see where all this transpired. See, I'm not just a DJ. I'm a citizen. You know, I and I'm also a concerned citizen. I'm a parent. So I said, yeah, Brownsville, hop, skip, and jump on up the road, go on up there. No, I'm going to tell you, so when I was up there, I got a flashback of when I used to DJ at the barn. Come on, talk, stay at the barn. Y'all remember that? And Melody Lane. Ooh, I got a flashback when I was up there. But, man, our thoughts and prayers with the family of Satura Hayes, 17-year-old student, was a victim. May 8th. Thank you, David. I'm going back to the phone line. Let's go here. Kosha, is that you? You're on the radio. Hey.
4: Morning, Stan. How are you?
0: I'm not bad, Kosha. How about yourself? You good?
4: Good.
0: Everything kosher?
4: I'm good.
0: What's the
4: Everything
0: deal?
4: Everything is kosher.
0: What's the deal?
4: Hello, Pickle? Somebody.
0: Everything kosher? All right.
4: Look.
0: Uh-huh.
4: Now, as far as Tony Carruthers.
0: Yes.
4: I don't believe any of that. That's the reason he did not eat, because if that was the reason, he's a smart man.
0: Mm.
4: And if I was on death row, I wouldn't want a last meal either. I don't want anything to eat. For what?
0: Right.
4: For what?
0: Where'd they get that from anyway?
4: That's how I see that.
0: That's your old tradition. Huh? Where'd they get that from anyway? Your last meal, you get to have whatever you want. What's that all about?
4: Yeah, why do I want to eat something my last meal? That's foolishness.
0: I did. I probably upchuck it. Pardon my those who are having breakfast. Now, you know, if I eat all I want, give me that tomahawk steak. I need a strawberry shake, and I need a baked potato. Everything fully loaded. And would you give me some of that? See, it'd probably come right back up in their face. I'd be like, for y'all push this button and inject me. I'd be like, I'm sorry,
4: babe.
0: Y'all.
4: I'm not thinking about anything to eat. I'm telling you
0: appetite.
4: Now.
0: You ain't got no appetite. Go ahead.
4: There you go.
0: Thank you, Coach.
4: All right, that's all I had.
0: You got it, baby. Thank you so much. WDI, good morning. You're on the radio. Clyde, you're on the radio. Yeah.
5: And the man.
0: Do all I can. Good morning, sir.
5: You know, what really got me, this young lady that died in Brownsville.
0: Yes.
5: She already had herself together, saying, you know, most kids don't know what they want to do when they get out of school. Mm. She was already taking nursing classes.
0: Mm.
5: She was getting ready to go to school to be a registered nurse. And one of the teachers said that she had been taking nursing classes.
0: Mm.
5: So she had her life already set on being a registered nurse.
0: Yes.
5: And you took that away from her. I don't know why the good kids always get taken down and the bad kids get to enjoy life, Stan. Mm. And saying, I don't know what's going on with Matter, but how you let these people get away using them credit cards and you don't make them pay that money back, but you want the city of Memphis, the company, to give you money. And then how this woman going to sue Matter when you already don't spend money that you already owe? You going to sue the city of Memphis, but you already owe us money. And the last and final thing, Sam.
0: Yeah.
5: I don't know what's up with these kids in these different cities doing these takeovers, but something got to be done because these other cities ain't playing with them. They locking them up left and right, Stan. You can't even walk down the street without a group of them jumping people, tearing cars up. I don't know what's going on in this world, Stan. You take care, Stan.
0: World's mixed up. That's what it is. Bakara Malden. Thank you, Clyde. Former deputy CEO of the Memphis Area Transit Authority, MATA, filed a wrongful termination and political retaliation lawsuit against MATA and the city of Memphis, is what he's talking about. Ms. Malden is seeking back pay, reinstatement, and up to $1 million in damages following her firing back in March of last year. Do you think, WDI listeners, it was wrongful termination that she's alleging? Say she was on FMLA medical leave. She said she had knee surgery. She came back. Her key wouldn't work. She going like, what's up with that? Matter of fact, when she finally got in touch with somebody after that email, this is why your key ain't working, Sister Malden. You fired. She said, oh, what's her name? Bushwick. What's the guy's name? Bishop Bull. She said to the no. I'm suing y'all. I didn't mean to make that rhyme. give me a comment, man. Esquire. WDI, good morning. You're on the radio. Your thoughts. Go ahead.
6: Hey, what's going on, Stan?
0: You got it, man. You on the air.
6: All right. Hey, look, you know, I think some people find it peculiar about James being out, you know, James Montgomery.
0: Uh-huh.
6: But if people would, like, simply just research the case, then they would understand, have better clarity of what went on and why, different things like that. Like when he was granted that second trial or granted an appeal because he didn't have a second trial.
0: Right.
6: You know, as we know now, he ended up pleading guilty.
0: Yes.
6: But he was given the opportunity of a second trial because of Tony's self-representation. And I guess the courts felt that it affected his decision from the jury.
0: Yeah.
6: So when he was sent back for a second trial, the state offered him an offer of a guilty plea at a lower charge of second-degree murder. So, if you just research, you know, the information, you can learn it for yourself.
0: Yeah.
6: I wish you could have somebody come in from the DA's office that could go over it, but I don't think they would, you know, do that. But it makes a lot of sense to me. And if you remember, they done the same thing with, you know, Cheryl Reitner was convicted, but they gave her a guilty plea. If you remember Tim McKinney, he was given a second trial and offered a guilty plea
0: where the gun
6: before
0: was,
6: the trial.
0: So was Tim the one that, well, I'll show you where the gun at.
6: Tim was.
0: If y'all give me a deal, who was that?
6: Cheryl Wright. That was Cheryl Wright's case with Jimmy.
0: Right. Tim was the case on Dunn.
6: Remember Dunn, our partner Dunn. Dunn Williams.
0: Oh, yeah, Don Williams. Oh, man, yeah, over at Rob's. Yeah, I remember that story.
6: Right,
0: yeah,
6: right.
0: He was doing security off duty. Well, you know, off duty, but he was security.
6: Moonlight,
0: that's the word, yeah. And, man, wow, you brought that up, man. Don Williams, my man. That's what happened.
6: Yeah, yeah,
0: so the guy ran out of the club. Don put him out, didn't he? What was the deal with that?
6: Yeah,
0: put him out of the club.
6: It was, a, it, was a, it was an ongoing conversation. It started earlier that night, man, but it was kind of back and forth and stuff. And, you know, it was just ongoing for quite a while.
0: Yeah.
6: And it ended like that, you know.
0: That was super
6: sad. Don was a good, Don was pretty cool with me, too.
0: So where's the guy, Timothy? Timothy who did that? Who shot Don?
6: Well, he was convicted of it.
0: He was convicted of it. Okay. So he's still in jail right now. Is he out?
6: He remember, he was granted a second trial, so they offered him a guilty plea also ahead of that second trial.
0: Immunity.
6: So he was out, but he's back in now on something else.
0: Oh, okay. I got you. All right, man.
6: Yeah, man. So if a person kind of understands how the system works, sometimes the state will go ahead and offer you an offer to keep from going to trial again. Sometimes the evidence is not as strong as it was once before. Different things like that play a part. So I understand it, but if you just do the research, you'll get a better understanding for yourself.
0: Yeah. Well, thank you, kind man, for sure.
6: All right, Stan.
0: All right, thanks so much. Speaking of judges and speaking of, you know, all this different court talk we've been doing, I just want to yesterday I'll tell you, I was at 201 Poplar on the lower level, take care of a little business. I'm a real person. I was on the lower level, LL 80, and they were treating me really nicely. I don't think it's just because I'm the big DJ guy. I don't go in there trying to pull that celebrity card or whatever you want to call it. But they were just cordial to everybody that came through there. But they showed bell ring a little love now. But I'm not alleging and saying anything that they did for me. But I just like them being cordial like that. Because, you get these different pictures. I've been down there before, LL80, plenty of times. I hate to say it, but I have. But I get to the point sometimes, well, I go to 201 Poplar just to get that, to get the feel. Just to, speak to people. And they on their everyday jobs. And if I have to go to LL80 and handle some business or do some transacting or whatever, sometimes I go on behalf of my sons who can't get down there, and I'll take care of some business for them. But they were cordial. So what I did while I was down there, I went up once there. I went up, or was it the same? Might have been the same level. I went to see the judges. Called a lot of them on their break time before they would do their 1:30 session, right? And I just went down the road because mostly female, most of them African-American. I went down the road. Okay, let me stop by and see Judge Jane Chandler. Let me stop by and see her. Then I went on down. Let me see Sister Hooks. Go down the line. Let me see Veronica Cooper. Hey, Veronica, how you doing? I just went on. I'm serious. Sisters, man, doing it. You hear me? So it's time. It's every now and then it's good to get a feel of your city in the nature of, going to 201 Poplar. I know some of y'all say, I ain't going there unless I just got to. But that's me. You'll see me at the MLGW standing in line talking to folk, paying my bill. Sometimes I do it in person. Sister Bell said, why you just do it online? No, I want to be amongst my peeps. Sometimes. All right, finally, let me get to this before I take a break. About Tony Carruthers. I think Tony knew this, what he was doing on that last day. I don't want no meal. I don't want no drink. Because he did a little research. Look how much time he had to kind of figure this thing out. Yes, you can still find veins if you are not eating. But, conjunction right there. But fasting or skipping meals can make them harder to locate. Talk to me, nurses. Not eating often leads to dehydration and lower blood pressure, which causes veins to flatten, shrink, or roll when attempting a blood draw or IV. Am I in the house this morning? Nurses, talk to me. I think Tony knew what he was doing. Give me 4.5 minutes. I'll be right back.
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2: 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Playing the songs you wish you could find. We're digging in them crates and dusting them off. 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
3: All right, this is Stan. We're back, everybody. Thanks so much. I hope you got that cup of coffee refreshed and went to the restroom or went to the break room. You got a little work done in between these 5-6 minutes break. All right, this WDIA listener writes to me in my email. Good morning, Stan. The system is working well for the other folks. It's just not working for us as black folks. They allow these criminals and misfits to run amok in our communities. And we as black folks refuse to develop an internal corrective force. It will continue until we decide to put a stop to it. African consultant. Guess that's the order of the day in the black community, huh? We got folk running for 9th congressional district, whatever it's going to be. Is it still the 9th or is it just another 8th congressional district? Did they do away with the 9th? Whatever it is, we got so many people running for that seat that Mr. Corn was in since he says he's going to step away unless, you know, it's always unless. I got to looking at the roster, the folk that want to be the congressman or woman. I see, here we go again. Give me the Eisner Brothers. Cue it up. I'm like, can't we just see? I don't get it, man. Everybody and their mama want to be a congressman, it appears. This WDI listener writes to me this morning. Stan the man. This is a right-to-work state, and they can fire you, get rid of you for whatever reason they want to, and nothing can be done about it. Signed, Dallas Cowboy fan. Sounds like that might be Clyde writing. But yeah, we are. Last time I checked, we are a right-to-work state. But I guess he's referring to Bakara Malden, I guess, with Matter, former chief of Matter, former CEO. And she's, you know, she's throwing lawsuits everywhere. She says she want a million and some old things. But there you go. This WDI listener writes, good morning, Stan. In the subject space, your everyday callers. You understand? Just wondering, where is Steve from South Memphis, the truck driver? I haven't heard him on the radio lately. What's going on? You're right. Where, Steve, where you at, man? You just taking a break, hiatus? What you doing, MIA? Are you feeling okay? Yeah, Steve would be on this joint every day, man, if he had his way. But maybe, yeah, let's just, Steve, we thinking about you, man. Thank you. Who wrote that anyway? That's a good concern right there. You know, everyday callers, well, you got to love them, man. Or every other day callers. That was, is that Machikia Cleaves? Machikia Cleaves. Thank you for that. Speaking of which, yesterday we were on the air. Hold on, callers, I'm coming to you. Nurse Beverly, Meredith, Just Black, Norman Redwing, I'm coming to you. Somehow, I think yesterday with the conversation, we were talking about the mobile food pantry, right? It's going to be this Saturday morning. Good morning, Joe Birch. How you doing? Rotary Club, how y'all doing? Chuck Thomas III, you good? All right, see you there. This Saturday morning, about 8 in the morning, we all go to the gate, somewhere like that. And people are out there, literally, in the wee hours of the morning, waiting in their cars to drive up and get the free groceries. I'm not mad. Because that shows a concern and a need. Food insecure. And then we got to talking about I look forward to seeing the skating lady out there at the fence. She'd always, if she wasn't at the fence, she'd have her skates on. She'd be skating on the sidewalk. Hey, Stan, play me a skating record. And I put that Von Mason in Caron. Bounce. Do-do-do-do-do-do-do-do. I rock, skate, roll. You know what I'm talking about. Man, I'm hearing this morning that she has transitioned. Well, actually, I heard it yesterday. And then so the first thing, I don't run with nothing. So that's why I didn't put it on the air, nothing like that. I don't run with nothing. till I kind of investigate fully. And lo and behold, say it ain't so. A caller was listening to the show and said, I'm not in Memphis, but I like to listen to, I'm from Memphis, but I'm out of town. I kind of like to stay abreast of what's going on in my city. I listen to you often. I just heard you, this is the email here. I just heard you all asking about the skating lady. I believe you are referring to my high school classmate, great aunt. She was known as a skating lady, and she is no longer with us. Wow. So I emailed back, when did this happen? What school did you attend? Do you know her given name? It's through the email. And then I said, of course, thank you for listening to WDIA. And then she hit me right back. She said, hello, Stan, per her niece, Tanika. She gained her wings April 16, 2026. Her given name is Charlzetta Flynn. I'm a BTW warrior, class of 03. I'm one class behind Crystal Neal. I heard you call her name the other day. And I currently reside in the ATL. I listen to WDIA because it gives me a taste of home. Signed, Regina. Man, the skating lady. You know, I had been missing her at the mobile food pantry. She'd get up against that fence, have her skates on, and just be skating. See? Not here today, gone tomorrow. Here today, gone today. Our thoughts and prayers are with the skating lady's family. What a loss. I know Saturday I'm going to be looking over to that fence. I'm going to be like, something missing. And in my heart of hearts, I was saying to myself, I hope this ain't true. Just saw skating lady. I think she missed the April food pantry. I know I saw her in the March. Let me go to the phone line. Condolences. Thank you, Regina. I appreciate you. All right, let's go back to the phone line. Give me a nurse on the phone. And here she is. WDIA. Good morning.
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3: Good morning, Stan. On call.
4: I'm always on call.
3: On call.
4: Look, I'm finna break the Tony Carruthers thing down to you, to the physiology aspects of it. About how the body works, okay?
3: Yes, ma'am.
4: And Tony, I wouldn't doubt that he knew what he was doing. If you don't, you can survive for a lot of days without food, but you can't without fluid. When you become dehydrated, don't have enough fluid, your blood volume is low, okay? When it comes to accessing veins, that's superficial blood flow, okay? So what happens when there's not enough blood volume, the body is going to compensate. It's going to shunt, S-H-U-N-T, it's going to shunt superficial blood flow from your veins to your internal organs to nourish those organs so that they can function and keep you alive. So that's what happens. When you're dehydrated, you go to the doctor, you haven't drinking enough fluids, they can tap all they want. But then they're going to give you a glass of water and they're going to tell you to go and drink some water. And they may give you another glass of water to help increase your fluid level, which increases your blood flow level, okay? Mm-hmm. So that may have been what happened, because for the life of me, those medical personnel should have been more experienced in doing what they were assigned to do. So that I question how much experience they had, because they could have, if they had to go into his jugular vein, which is cruel. They could have got a vein in his neck, which is a jugular vein. Okay. Now, on the Montgomery guy, what I heard and read is that they granted him a release in 2015 because they said he should have been granted a separate trial from Tony Carruthers. So they let him out in 2015. So he did stay in prison for several years. And one last thing I'm going to say to you, if I can. Sure. I want to give a hats off to Shelby County Mayor Lee Harris.
3: Why?
4: That mental health town hall yesterday at the FedEx Event Center, Shelby Forest FedEx Event Center, was off the chain. Mental health is a big thing. It's becoming, mental illness is becoming epidemic. And I got a different view of the reasons why a lot of people act the way they do and the reason a lot of things are happening in this world is due to mental illness and the stigma that's attached to it. I'm not going to go into more detail, but I want to say, Mayor Lee Harris, you and your staff did a marvelous job. The panelists, the presentations, and the food was off the chain. Whoever your caterer was, hats off. It was beautiful. Yeah. So I just want to say again, thank you, Mayor Harris. Right. You did a beautiful job. And we all learned something, everybody that was in attendance.
3: Yeah.
4: All right. Thank you, Stan, for taking my call.
3: You're more than welcome, Nurse Beverly. And thanks for breaking that down for us about this Tony Carruthers situation and the medical part of it. All right. Shout out to Mayor Harris, the Honorable Lee A. Harris. Let me say something. Hang on, callers. I think it's very important that people know this. You know, once, I'm talking about Tony Carruthers' situation, once a person is given a new trial, the conviction is thrown away, you know, the death penalty, like James had, that was thrown out. Thrown out the window, literally, at that point. So he was back in court on a clean slate. How can I paint the picture more? That's it, cut and dry. Now, let me say this concerning this Tony Carruthers. This situation, all of this botched, I've never heard that word used so much more frequently than I have in a long, long time. This botched execution, I think it's been botched from the very beginning. The whole thing. I wish someone could really just write a down-to-earth piece in layman's terms following this thing, chronicling it since the very, 1993. Now, I'm not saying that Tony Carruthers did not do it. But these capital cases, think about it. They require stronger evidence than what was produced. And many sources allege that the state failed on several levels. So, somebody needs to either publish something. And a lot of you all know what's going on with this case. It's been botched since the very beginning. And there needs to be more coverage about it. All right. Let me go back to the phone line here. About a minute after top of the hour. Let me go here. WDI, good morning. You're on the radio. Your turn. Thanks for waiting. You're on the air. Yes.
5: No problem waiting. Thank you for getting to me. So listen, Stan, I heard everything Ms. Beverly said, and I know, respect her professional opinion completely. But just like she said, there's nothing I'm going to buy about they couldn't find a vein. You know, when I've had a couple of surgeries. Matter of fact, I just went to the dentist a couple of weeks ago and had some wisdom tooth pulled, and they had to put me under to do that. And what did they tell me to do? Don't eat nothing, don't drink nothing after midnight. Now, I don't know how long he's supposed to have went without liquid. But as she just said, you can't live without liquid for too long. So, I mean, you can live without food, but not liquid. She just said that. So I just cannot buy that they could not find a vein. And as she said, they could have found a jugular vein. oh, that's going to be cruel and painful. But damn, what's more cruel and painful than putting somebody to death? So if I'm putting somebody to death, I don't care if I got to go in your toe, your jugular vein, your eyeball. If I'm going to find a vein, I'm going to find a vein. So my thing is, two things happen. God stepped in, and I don't know why. I ain't gonna say ashamed, because I know some people have said that. But I mean, we have to give God the credit. Either he stepped in, or somebody there did not want him to die. I don't believe it was not professional. I just don't believe those people who were in there was not professional. Again, you can find a vein anywhere. Drug addicts find a vein in their groin, in their toes, in their arms. I mean, they find a vein anywhere. They don't not get high because they can't find a vein. They're going to make it go in somewhere. Mm-hmm. Ask a crackhead, did you find a vein? They don't care where they find one. It's going to get found. So to say that these people could not find a vein is ludicrous. To say that he didn't drink anything and he beat the system is ludicrous. Again, two things happened. God said no, and it didn't happen, mm-hmm. or somebody was working on the inside who didn't want it to happen. It just no other way for me. But that's my comment, Stan.
3: Yeah.
5: Thank you.
3: I think both. I was going to say the latter, but when I think about it, I know God stepped in. He intervened in this thing. I don't think he's ready for Tony to die. And maybe not even the physicians there. You sounded good, so I guess that wisdom tooth thing was successful for you, Meredith. You know, I used to always wonder too, why the doctor, they always tell you, don't eat, drink nothing before we do this surgery. Well, don't. I mean, man, I'm hungry, man. I ain't no fasting kind of guy unless I just have to. don't drink nothing before you come in for the surgery. Now, I thought about that thing. They really trying to save your life, because if you know anything about anesthesia, talk Stan, you could die. So I'm like, I'm paying attention, man. I'm like, because what happened is, and I did a little research on it, because I said, why did I never want you to? I took a colonoscopy. I think I've had three. I'm 66. I had one at 40. I had one at 50. And then I had one, I want to say, at when I turned 60, somewhere like that. Good morning, Dr. Bowden. And I had the other doctor over at Baptist. Don't eat nothing. Same thing. Don't eat. Don't drink. Can't eat, baby. Can't sleep. Can't drink. Because I found out if there are liquids or food in your stomach, it could come up and enter your lungs, and it could be life-threatening. So, yeah. Y'all better buy by what they say about that thing. Tony didn't want to do nothing. Stick with the script. Owner. Give me that phone. Double D.I., good morning. Long time no talk to Norman Ray Redwing, the Jr.
6: Hey, Brother Stan, how you doing?
3: I'm all right. I'm pretty good, preacher. Yeah.
6: Well, usually I'm pretty blacktastic, and I am to a certain degree today, but, man, I'm so frustrated. Yesterday we found out that somebody has taken our central unit from the village.
3: Oh, no.
6: And, pulled off with the whole unit, man. And we got a picture of the truck, but we don't have the picture of the person who actually did it. But it's just, man, it's just saddens me, but I'm trying my best not to give up and close this thing down. You know, it's sad because we try our best to help our children, help the people in the community, and it's hard enough getting help from our own people, but then when they take from us, it's even harder. And, you know, I just don't understand why. Because if they come to an accident, if we have it, we're going to help them. Or we're going to find a way to get them to help if they're willing to help themselves. Mm-hmm. Mm-hmm. But anyway, it's very frustrating, man. That was over $8,000 unit, man. And, you know, it's just...
3: So what they do, just back up literally to where the unit was?
6: 9 a.m. in the morning, man. The truck set out there. They took the unit off while people watch. Here's what bothered me so much, but really hurt me more, is that we have a picture of people standing there watching them. And people in the community know us. They know what we do. And they know that it didn't belong to him. And they sit there watching. I could not believe that, man. At least one lady did give us a picture of the truck, but no tags. And the people standing out there, we couldn't see them clearly. But we do have a picture of the truck. And the truck can be easily identified based on the colors and all the mess on it. But... you know, that's a hard part of that. The people who know us and people that I'm sure we helped, you know, or fed or something, still didn't watch them take it and knowing that it didn't belong to them. So anyway, that's sad, man. I just don't understand how people sometimes You know, the only thing that really, really keeps me going, Brother Stan, is the God that the ancestors that our God allowed to make sacrifices for us. When I think of them, when I think about the God that made it possible for them to make sacrifices for me, that's the thing that holds me together. That's the glue that holds me together when it comes to this kind of work. Because, you know, I know that there are sacrifices that must be made. And this happened to be one of them, I guess, and we just have to move forward.
3: Yeah.
6: But anyway, brother, I just wanted to share that it had on my heart and a little frustrated, but it'll be all right.
3: Yeah.
6: I'm sure it's going to be
3: all right. It's going to be all right, man. We'll be praying for you, man. Hope you get another unit, man, and God will change the hearts of those who took it. All right. Thank you so much. You might get it back, too, man. You might get it back. Yeah, you're more than welcome. You know, Bishop Brandon B. Porter, remember? They stole, what was it they stole over there from his Greater Community Temple Church of God in Christ, right? They stole his, was it generator? And then later on, found it on the side of the road. Some, I don't know, they had a heart and just say, look, you know, y'all find it, but we ain't going to just take it and go on with it. And Bishop Brandon B. Porter, and I think one of the members that it just went looking for it. And, of course, he got on Facebook, threw the plea out there, you know, the clarion call. And I guess you never know who's listening and watching. He got it back. Tony Carruthers, I can't get off this thing. And I'm going to take my final break. Tony Carruthers. Man, I don't care what the situation was, if it was a plan or script, whatever y'all had, you know, plotted or whatever to keep you here. Thank God, man, you're still here. You get a one-year reprieve. Well, now it might be 360 days by now. Countdown is on to prove whatever you're trying to prove, Doc. I remember Tony. Tony, man, I'm going to tell you something. I'm from North Memphis. He is, too. So Tony went to Snowden. I did, too. Now, I'm a little older than Tony Carruthers. So, Tony went to Talk Stan. Tony Carruthers went to Snowden Junior. Was it Snowden by the time? Yeah, Snowden, because before they changed the middle. I went to Snowden Junior High. Tony went to Snowden. And many of you listen to me from Northern that area, you know exactly what I'm talking about. He's a homeboy. The report, good morning, Tony. I know you're listening. The report was that the medical staff has to go by protocol. Y'all talking about all these veins and not finding the veins, and they could have got one in his groin. I hear you, Meredith. Well, that's not protocol. Tony is smart. He was smart when he went to Snowden. Get the yearbook out. So the question would be, could they use any vein, or did they have to use particular veins? Nurse Beverly, I heard your breakdown. I was listening. 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But the question is, can they use any vein? Or did they have to use particular veins? Think about it. Let me take this last break. Give me 4.5 minutes. We're going to wrap this thing up. 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
1: All right, we're back, everybody. Thanks so much for being here. Fleeting moments of the Stan Bale Morning Show. I'm going to get you on the radio in a minute. This WDIA listener writes to me, Stan, enjoying your show. Please know that those of us who are believers know that God blocked it. Talking about Tony Carruthers. Thank you, Dr. Rhodes, Dr. Yolanda Rhodes. Those of us who are believers know that God blocked it. Save Tony Carruthers. Yeah. Oh, ye of little faith. This WDI listener, right, Stan, you were talking about when we were talking to Norman Ray Red Wing Jr., and they stole this unit right in front of the doggone African village, Klondike area. They stole Bishop Porter's barbecue grill. That's right. That's what it was. They stole Bishop Brandon B. Porter's barbecue grill from the church.

0: church. I said, church, the nerve of these heathens. Now, back to Tony. I know y'all gonna like, stay. You are, boy, you got an obsession. Well, that's my Snowden Greeny dog. Shoot. Hey, man, they bust me to Snowden. They bust Tony too. I end up going to Cyprus, but at first I was at Snowden. So I got some memories, man. Now, here's the deal. They've got protocol when they doing the death penalty. You just can't go stick. Look at his groin. Let's go ahead and go to the calf muscle. I see some down there. No. You're supposed to be done your homework, man. You're supposed to be professional. Do it the way protocol on that sheet of paper. Especially when you're doing the death penalty. Medical staff follow the procedure. Definition, layman's terms, the way you do things. That's procedure. The way. Well, remember Queen Latifah had that gun up to, who that did that and set it off? What's the procedure? They cuss now. What's the procedure? It's the way of doing things. We finna rob y'all. You won't be nobody get hurt. Just give us the money. We finna jump over these counters now and put me back there in that safe back up in the cut. What's the procedure? So medical staff, they have to follow procedure, just like the electric chair. You only pull the switch once. If I'm too graphic, let me know. Now, turn the radio down. Come back to me. But that's it. You just can't go looking for, well, this ain't no crackhead execution. Give me that phone. I'm in overtime mode today. Superstar Beverly, is that you? WDI, good morning. You're on the radio. Your turn. Make it make sense.
1: Hey, Stan. Yeah. Look. This is Superstar Beverly. I missed what Nurse Beverly said earlier. I'm at the gym, and I was kind of in between doing things, but I've been listening to you all morning.
0: You working out? You working out?
1: Yes. I'm finished now. I'm down in cafe.
0: Okay.
1: But what did she say? I missed her. What did she say?
0: Well, she was kind of laying out, no pun intended. She was laying out. About what happens, you know, when you can't find a vein and this, that, and the other. Pretty much talking about procedures. Well, Nurse Beverly kind of laid it out pretty good, you know, talking about looking for that vein and, you know, why things.
1: Well, let me tell you this. I wanted to say this. When my mother, when I was watching her pass away for 3 weeks, when she stopped eating, I stopped eating. When she stopped drinking water, I stopped drinking water because the grief was so hard for me. Mm. And that's when I fell out. And when I went to the hospital, they was trying to take blood from me, but they could not find a vein that worked. So, and I heard the doctor ask my daughter, he said, how long has she not been eating? So I guess maybe he did know what he was doing. Maybe somebody told him, if you don't eat, if you don't drink water, they won't be able to find a vein.
0: Right.
1: So that's what I wanted to say.
0: Wow. Yeah. You're a trooper. You're a caregiver. I know you mentioned your story about mom and all that. Lived to be what? 113? Yeah. How old your mom lived to be?
1: What? She was 101, and she was still driving at 100 and exercising too.
0: Yeah. Yeah. I know you. Yeah,
1: but she was ready to go.
0: You're a good caregiver. Yeah. Did you hear Bev Johnson's show yesterday? They had a lady talking about it. It was a great show. She was talking about being a caregiver.
1: Oh, yes. I heard a part of it. Yeah, I did. It was really good.
0: Yeah, she was great.
1: I heard it.
0: Yeah, man. But God bless you being a caregiver. A superstar, Beverly, take care, right? And finally, WDI, good morning. You're on the radio. Hello. Yes. Thanks for waiting.
2: Yes, sir. Mr. Bear, you're doing a yeoman's job. It's your turn. Good job. With the Carruthers, yeah, from what I understand, he went to school with my baby brother, and I heard he was relatively smart in school.
0: Yeah.
2: And that was either Humes or Northside.
0: No,
2: Timothy and our Montgomery, they come out this home. I knew that I grew up with this boys club and all that. Long story short is that when he got out of incarceration, is that the young man that he was affiliated with, street pharmacy thing going on, he's going to set him up. You know, put it back in the biz, but he wanted it all. Mm-hmm. And so he took all of them. And so the way they found out, a lady said, Timmy committed suicide. No, he the one that told the whole story. Mm-hmm. Take care, Mr. Bell.
0: All right.
2: Keep doing the good work, buddy.
0: Man, thank you so much, man. All right. Producers say, Stan, take another break. and I got to follow protocol. I'll be
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2: Guaranteed human. All right. Woo! Overtime today, baby. Sometimes you got to do that. You got to go overtime, man. Because y'all talking. Y'all want to hear what's going on. You want this vital information. Appreciate it. All right. Speaking of which, this WDIA listener writes, Stan, sometimes the talk is so good on Thursday. We hate to hear that someone is coming in on Friday, but it will be all right. Yeah, man, I get it. I get it. I know. I took a chance when I submitted this suggestion to programming. I wanted to have a Friday where I just talk to the common people and talk to folk who are making a difference, too, and talk to, you know, special people, city leaders, elected officials. You know, even a Joe Blow. I mean, you know, but Friday we got to do it. I get it, though. Like today, it is good. I got to pat myself on the back. You know, this is a good one today. That's why we overtime. If I ain't feel it, I'd be dismissed class, be out the C8. But I get it. But I got to get the fire chief in there tomorrow for show. He has not been on WDIA since he got appointed to the director of fire services in Memphis. I got to get Mr. Burris on. And so that's how we do it. But thank you. I feel you. Yeah. I think that's it. Let's go to the phone line. I'll take a few more calls since I am in overtime. Shoot. Lady P, are you there? WDI, good morning. You're on the radio. I ain't heard from you in a while. Talk to me.
3: Well, you ain't heard from him. Blood, don't play.
2: Since your birthday. Would you go on vacation or something?
3: Man, Lady P been doing everything.
2: I heard that, baby.
3: Say, how you doing?
2: I'm
3: good. Am I on the radio?
2: Are you on that? You didn't cuss. Yeah, you on the radio. You've been on for the last 20 seconds. Go ahead.
3: I'm glad you. Yeah, just let me say this right here. I'm sure. So glad you made it in there safely, though. You hear me saying?
2: Thank
3: I mean
2: you.
3: It from the bottom of my heart.
2: Yeah, thank you.
3: Good morning to your wife, Carla. But what's up? Give me a shout out to my sister, Kathy. What's up, Kathy? My baby sister, Pam. Mm-hmm. Listen, King Harry. What's up, King? Prince Charles and Stephen Anderson and Lady D, married all you guys. Let me say this right here, Stan. Now, I heard you this morning. It was funny. Because you say everywhere you go, you know, because just like me, everywhere you go, people see you, they know you, they hear you. It's like, I know Stan there. And I said, but I got to ask Stan. I got to ask first, Stan. Before I forgot, I missed the birthday line. Let me say happy birthday. We love him so much. Melvin Hall. And it's coming from his girl, Marsha, his baby mama, Sarah. His daughter, beautiful daughter, Nicole Hall. His friend, James Washington, Jerome Page, and M.W. Harden and the rest of the family. We love him so much. They call him Shorty Dog. He used to DJ all over Memphis, but I don't know what he's doing now, but I know he's still here, thank God. And his sister, Janice, and the rest of the family. Saying, you know, I heard you say the lady said, come over there while you was eating the neck bone. Did you stop eating?
2: I was at Four-Way Grill yesterday.
3: Did you stop eating the neck bone and taking pictures,
2: Mississippi.
3: Huh?
2: I was at Four-Way Grill in Mississippi.
3: Yeah, that's what I was saying. Use that Four-Way Grill. That's a good place to eat at, too.
2: Yes.
3: I mean, I got so many places I can go. But I'm saying, did you stop eating them neck bones and take the picture? That's what I want to know.
2: I did. And she got the stuff. yeah, I had to stop.
3: You know what I'm saying? You know why I say that? You know, when you go places, when we go, I can say this right. It was so fun. I was thinking about, what's up, Jimmy Dobbins? And Jimmy Dobbins, I met Jimmy Dobbins a while ago. He's like, lady, he said, I met you at one of the WDIA phones. You know, you trying to holler. You know how you guys are. He's like, oh, I can't see you. So when he see me again, guess where he see me at?
2: What?
3: He see me. He said, you know why I met you that girl? He said, at the gas station. Boy, I must have fell out. I thought about that song.
2: At the
3: saying.
2: Gas station. At the gas station.
3: He said, girl, you got out that car. He said, I jumped out the car and ran. He said, because it was a second time. He said, man, please give me your number. And when I talked to him, he said, I bet you at the gas. And I thought about that. So I said, I got to tell Stan here.
2: Yeah,
3: what's up with Dad?
2: Stan,
3: I hope you have a great day. Thanks for taking my call. Here, I'll talk to you later.
2: Yeah, thank you, Lady P. Yeah, speaking of that, I saw EJ Jones at LL 80 down there with me. I said, man, I got to book you on my show. Yeah, all right, Mr. Bell. It'd be a pleasure. I'm serious. He was down there with me, LL 80, yesterday at 201 Poplar. At the gas station. At the gas. Don't D.I. Good morning. You on the radio. Hey, what up? Big Kahuna.
5: Good morning, Stanley.
2: Uh-huh. It's a good one.
5: Look at it. Absolutely. Yeah, the reason I called in when it comes to the Tony Carruthers situation, you know, people don't understand God is in control. And an old man told me years ago he got a promise you can't break. It was not his will for Tony Carruthers to die right now. You know, we don't know when or whenever he decides to do that. You know, so you always got to think in terms of that.
2: Yeah.
5: Then also I wanted to let you know the gas prices, the analysts said that the gas will not have a chance to go under $3 a gallon until 2032. And that means price is going to go up even when Donald Trump is gone. And also, I wanted to say something about the guy that called in yesterday. He was talking about the chemical plants and the explosions or whatever. Mm-hmm. And close to the time that he was talking, there was a chemical explosion that was up in Longview. It was at a paper mill. And the tank exploded. And they confirmed people are missing, two are dead. Mm. And they said when it did explode, what happened was it's like a fog, and it melts your skin off the bone. It's just really a sad situation. I pray for all the families that are involved. And one more last thing.
2: Yeah.
5: Did you play Prince Pink Cashmere? And this is the Stan Bell Morning Show featuring the talented Stan Bell and me, the big kahuna, baby, 1070 WDIA. Can you dig it?
2: All right. Yes, I can. Thank you, man. I got to get out of here. Big kahuna, appreciate that. According to the news media, I'm back on Tony Carruthers again. According to the news media, the medical staff had not performed that procedure in more than 10 years. See? I'm talking about. Were they a little rusty? Couldn't find a vein? Or did Tony outsmart him? Thank you, WDI listeners. Thank you so much, callers and everybody emails. Can we do it again tomorrow morning at 6, another Stan Bell Morning Show? I can't guarantee another overtime show, but I'll do my best. 11 o'clock, Bell Johnson Show, Stormy T at 3. Happy birthday, Gladys Knight. 82 today. It's nice to be important, but more important to be.

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1: This has got to be the saddest day of my life. I called you here today for a bit of bad news. I won't be able to see you anymore because of my obligations and the ties that you have. 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And since this is our last day together, I want to hold you just one more time. When you turn and walk away, don't look back. I want to remember you just like this. 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

of Memphis, the Bev Johnson Show. I'm Bev on this Thursday, May 28th, 2026, wherever you are. 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I'm waiting for you, 901-535-9342, 800-503-9342-833. 535-9342 will get you in to me. While I'm waiting on you guys, let me give these WDIA goodwill announcements. And like to say, today, State Representative Antonio Touche Parkinson is holding a town hall meeting to discuss the U.S. congressional redistricting that dissected Memphis into three, y'all know that, three separate districts. The panelists will include Pastor Keith Norman, State Senator Lamar London, State Representative Jesse Chisholm, and Attorney Van Turner. They will be there at the town hall meeting. It will be held this evening, y'all, at 6 p.m. at the Breath of Life Christian Center, 3795 Frazier Road. Let me see. The meeting is free. Again, you all need to know what's going on with this U.S. congressional redistricting in Memphis that has dissected Memphis into three separate districts. Mm-hmm. So, the town hall meeting will begin at 6 at the Breath of Life Christian Center, 3795 Frazier Road. Go out there so you can ask your questions, what's going on. You need to know, because again, I will say voting is important. Come on, y'all. Yeah. Anyway, I'll talk about that. Let me give this goodwill announcement. I always like to give stuff, put it on your calendar. Coming up on Friday, June 19th, it's going to be a softball game. Memphis Redbirds, 5 p.m. It's the city of Memphis versus Shelby County. Now, that sounds good. The city of Memphis versus Shelby County. And at 7:05, the Redbirds will play the Sounds. But city of Memphis and Shelby County in a softball game. That's going to be good. So all tickets, you're going to get your tickets. Get tickets. It's not free. No. But you can go to memphisredbirds.com, and then you can see the city of Memphis versus Shelby County. And then the Redbirds, it includes the tickets to see the Redbirds. That should be good for evening. And, you know, take your children. Your kids never seen a softball game. Take them. Friday, June 19th. Put that on your calendar, okay? I wonder if the mayors are going to play the softball too. Huh? Yeah. So remember that. That's going to be fabulous. And also, I want to remind you that this year, we celebrate America's 250th birthday, and WDIA is giving you the chance to explore America with $2,500. Did you hear me? $2,500. 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
So y'all listen to the keyword. Again, it starts on Monday.

0: Hey, June 1st, 8 a.m. on the Stan Bell Morning Show. Okay? And always remember, we are the heart and soul of Memphis. 1070 WDIA. All right, we're getting ready to start. It is open conversation. Get it off your heart, your mind, your chest. Before I go to our phone lines, voting is important. You all see what's going on. You all see what some folks are trying to do, trying to stop your vote. And when Trustee Regina Morrison Newman laid out the numbers of the people who came out to vote, it was pitiful. Pitiful. You have a whole lot of time when you early vote. When I tell you, or other people tell you, early voting is going on, you can go to any location in the city that has early voting and vote. I know some people like to wait until the last day. You see this last voting, what was it doing? It was pouring down, raining. Nobody hardly came out. So if you go to early voting, you can vote at any voting location around the city. Voting, y'all, is important. This last election, y'all pitiful in voting. Get your young people. You have some folks that have graduated, maybe 18. Get them to get a registration card. They need to vote. Do not let anyone tell you your vote doesn't count. Your vote counts. Your vote does count. So get ready. Some people didn't even have an opponent, elect trustee Joseph Lee. That's why he's going to be the trustee begin in September, because he had no opponents, which is good for some folks, but some folks had opponents. Come on, y'all. We have to vote, because this is a crazy world. And the crazy man, that's my name for him now. The crazy man is doing all kinds of stuff, you know, saying all kinds of things, distracting you. So come on, y'all. Our ancestors didn't do all fighting and being bit by dogs and getting sprayed by water holes and getting locked up in jail, getting lynched because they tried to get folks to vote. These folks that let us vote. We got it, so vote. Okay, I'm going to stop preaching. And let me say this on a good note. On last weekend, had a fabulous time, and I wanted to say happy birthday again to EBT, DJ EBT. But his name is Martakus Johnson. DJ EBT at the Rocking Chair of Memphis celebrated his birthday on last Friday night. And thank you, EBT, for allowing me to host your birthday party once again, the Rocking Chair. And our special guest was my sister friend, Nelly Tiger Travis. Oh, Nelly turned it out. Nelly turned it out. What? And then when she sung Sexy Man, all these men getting up think they were sexy. Some of them was. But thank you, thank you, thank you, EBT. I hope you had a fabulous birthday. I enjoyed it. We had a good time. Bodyguard was hanging out with me, so we had a good time at EBT's birthday. And then on Saturday, we celebrated Steve Boddy's birthday. That's the husband of our program director, Tracy Bethay, and we celebrated Steve's birthday, had a fabulous time at the King Palace, and special guest was Bird Williams. That Bird Williams, old soul, he's a bad boy. He's a bad boy. But we had a good time. So I had a good weekend last weekend and went to church and hanging out with my folks down at the Rocking Chair. Yeah, they my folks now. We had a good time at the Rocking Chair on Sunday after church. We go there and get our dinner and just hang out and have a good time. So thank you to all the folks at the Rocking Chair. You always make me feel like family. Thank you, thank you, thank you, thank you. Ron Milan, who's the owner, Ron, just, you know, just he's just a nice guy. He is just too nice. Nice guy. And his mama Vera and his auntie Jewel hanging out with us. And my sister friend, Rose. Oh, we have a good time down there on Sunday after church. So, yeah. But thank you for having me, because you don't have to do it. No, you don't. Okay. And let me give a shout out to my cousin. My cousin was in town, Monita Thompson from Ann Arbor, Michigan. So I got to hang out with Monita and other cousins and had a good time. She came in from Ann Arbor on Sunday. And she said, when she called me and told me she was coming, she says, when I get off the plane, I'm heading straight over to the rocking chair. I said, okay, Monita, I'll meet you there after church. When I got there, Monita was already there, already eating. So it was good. We hung out with my cousins and had a good time. So I just wanted to share that. And safe travels, sister. She's like my little sister, Monita. Yeah, I used to babysit her and all of them in Ann Arbor. Yeah, I was the babysitter because I was the eldest. But anyway, we are going to our phone lines. If you just tuned in, hear me talking, we were going to have special guests, but they are, y'all know my sisters, they're caught up in court. Attorney Ursula Woods and Attorney Monica Johnson. I said, okay. I said, no, do what you have to do, because they have jobs too. So I'm going to our phone lines and opening it up just for you to get it off your heart, your mind, your chest. WDIA, good morning, caller.
1: Yes, ma'am. Greetings. Good morning to you.
0: Good morning and greetings, Marcus. How are you?
1: Doing fantastic. Doing fantastic, babe.
0: Good, good.
1: So babe, you know, 500 years is long enough to know, you know, babe.
0: Uh-huh.
1: If there was any human relationship to be worked out with these folks, we could have done it in 500 years, babe. But you see, these people slick. Mm-hmm. Once you learn the game, they change the rules. Mm-hmm. You see? Once mm-hmm. black folk learn the game, they say, okay, here we are. Let's change the rules. Uh-huh. See? That's what we don't get, you know? So, now just to piggyback on last week, what we were talking about last week when I mentioned black folks returning to Africa,
0: mm-hmm.
1: a person called and said, oh, I left nothing in Africa. But what did Malcolm X say about that statement, Bev? Didn't he say, oh, well, you left your mind in Africa? That was a statement that Malcolm made. You don't see the Chinese say, oh, I didn't leave nothing in China. You don't see the East Indian say, oh, I didn't leave nothing in India. You don't see the European saying, oh, I didn't leave nothing in Europe. But we say, oh, I didn't leave nothing in Africa.
0: Mm-hmm.
1: Hey, well, Malcolm said, hey, well, you left your mind in Africa. And I'll close with this in reference to what I asked Dr. Harper.
0: Okay.
1: Why we do this? And he said, when you have an abusive child, the abusive child always want to get recognition from the parent. Now, there is a book called, Carter G. Woodson wrote a book called The Miseducation of the Negro.
0: Mm-hmm.
1: I recommend all black folks read that book, because what he said, the Negro is still a child.
0: Mm.
1: And we want acceptance from him, from our parents, because we see him as our parents, you know. We always keep running back to him, because he's the abuser, you know. He's the one who keep abusing us. And we say, oh, yes, accept me. Please, accept me. No, he's not going to do it, black folks. No, you have to pivot to where your ancestors are the mass majority of the population. And look at that man, Ibrahim Touré, that president. He's showing you how to do it, black people. There is no future for us here, black people, as long as these white folks are running America. You take care, Bev. Have a fantastic day. Thank you very much.
0: And you too, Marcus. You have a fantastic day as well. Yeah, Marcus, I kind of agree. We could have, but slick folks, and they don't want us to have nothing. But we're smart and intelligent. And keep in mind, y'all, integrity means something. It does. Talks about it in the Bible. God likes integrity, okay? Y'all remember that. I'm going back to our phone lines. It is Open Conversation, WDIA. Hi, caller.
2: Good morning, Miss Belle Johnson. How are you today?
0: I'm fabulous, Carl. How are you?
2: I am fine. And guess what, Miss Belle Johnson?
0: What is
2: that? I had my orange juice this morning.
0: Good for you. Good for you.
2: Did you get a chance to have your coffee this morning?
0: I had my coffee, brother. Yes, I did.
2: Yes, and the prices are skyrocketing. I'm afraid I'll have to take the advice. I believe with Lady P to say it. I need to buy some oranges and put it in the blender. It's getting too high.
0: Hey, Carl, and try to grow your own oranges.
2: it may come to that. But remember this, the people who are listening across the nation, Black people always know how to survive.
0: Yes.
2: We find ways to innovate when things are bad.
0: Mm-hmm.
2: Speaking of things are bad, how that 9-day war going that's supposed to end at day one?
0: Carl, let me tell you, brother, that war is still going on. And Carl, those folks in Washington, they don't know what the hell they're doing.
2: Well, sometimes it's kind of like a man that got 3 girlfriends and don't know what to do on Valentine's Day.
0: I got you.
2: Okay. Now, let me go one step further, some more of this, Bill Johnson, you don't mind.
0: Okay.
2: The number is 13. There's 13% of people who live in the United States that are African Americans. But yet, these 44% white people are so afraid of us 13%. That don't make no sense to me. All we want was a piece of pie. You want to take that away from us, too. But I say again, You divide us up into 3 districts. That was a mistake. You have to find out in 5, 9, and 8 who's the best Democrat covering those counties. Because the objective is to make sure we get 3 people who want to support Memphis, especially St. Jude Hospital. So I ask myself this question to the audience. Why are y'all going to vote for people who voted against funding for St. Jude, our pride and joy in Memphis? You really won't be able to represent Memphis when they say they will represent Memphis to the best of their ability, and yet they want to cut funding to things that are important to Memphis? It's time to wake up and vote. The number is 4, Ms. Belle Johnson.
0: Mm-hmm.
2: Remember what I said? And let me add 5 to it, too. Remember when I asked those 5 Black men to call WDIA all the time support Donald Trump Sr.?
0: Mm-hmm.
2: And I asked them nicely for the 5th time, y'all need to go get him. We'll come back to number 4. 4 years ago, when people went to West Point and graduated, they enlisted in the military. Donald Trump Sr. went up there and did a commencement speech. And he said those 4 men who went to West Point.
0: Mm-hmm.
2: Nobody wanted to serve the military under Joe Biden. Those 4 years when Trump was out,
0: mm-hmm.
2: and those 4 years those cadets was up there in West Point,
0: uh-huh.
2: they volunteered and enrolled under Joe Biden. The man mind's gone. It's gone.
0: Yeah.
2: So you 5 guys, could y'all please go get him so he won't embarrass himself again and embarrass you all? Think about it. He's going to tell folks nobody want to serve in the military under Joe Biden, and they were there 4 years and they graduated.
0: Mm-hmm.
2: Has he lost his mind?
0: Mm-hmm.
2: Don't answer that. The audience know for sure.
0: Okay.
2: Except those 5 people to call in. And by the way, about those 5 people again, Clyde and BC, you 2 are such a disappointment to me. I'm just sad for him, Bill Johnson. I really am.
0: Mm-hmm.
2: I really am. And last but not least, for your truck drivers, those that are out there who call Bill Johnson or truck drivers, can you explain to me how happy you are with diesel being almost $5.15 a gallon?
0: Wow.
2: How y'all feel? Let us know, because we want to know, because I care. I want to know. So thank you for allowing me to talk to Bill Johnson, and you have a good day. And when I go home tonight, I'm going to give you a good night's sleep.
0: All right. Thank you, Carl.
2: Thank you, ma'am.
0: Bye-bye. WDIA. Hi, caller.
3: Hey, good morning. It is still morning. My most beautiful Mayflower on the cloud of day. And let me turn this radio down.
0: Turn your radio down as they call you Nurse Beverly.
3: Hello?
0: I'm here, Nurse Beverly.
3: Okay, I had to turn my radio down. I'm sorry.
0: That's okay.
3: Hey, babe, you know, yesterday when I called you, when the lady was on there from what, Shelby County Veterans
0: Services.
3: What is it? I can't remember.
0: Yeah, Shelby County Veterans Service.
3: And I was asking her about this benefit, you know, and I didn't know if she had covered it or not. But for any veterans who are listening, may I read this little short article, please? No, it's not an article, it's like a few sentences.
0: Okay.
3: Is it okay?
0: Few sentences, yes, ma'am.
3: Okay. It's to ask experts. It says, what is VA's aid and attendance benefit? This little known benefit was established to provide financial assistance to World War II, Korean, and wartime veterans and their spouses who have declining health. This benefit is not dependent upon service-related injuries. You may qualify for between $18,187 and $33,548 tax-free dollars per year. Your doctor or healthcare provider will verify your health qualification. And it says, although over 12 million could qualify for this, only 300 people nationwide know about this benefit. So it's called the VA's Aid and Attendance Benefit. I couldn't think of the name yesterday, but for the veterans who may be still listening, when you call their office, ask them about this VA's Aid and Attendance Benefit. And she may have said the name, but I can't remember. But that's what I was referring to. And one last thing, I'm going to let you go, Beth.
0: Yes, ma'am.
3: When I was talking to you all, I was sitting on the parking lot at the Shelby Forest FedEx Event Center.
0: Right.
3: Mayor Shelby, you know about the Shelby County Mayor Lee Harris's mental health town hall. Awesome, Beth. And I know you are a big proponent on mental health.
0: Yes, ma'am.
3: But Beth, it was so good to have, you know, doctors and different panelists and different agencies that tell about the different resources that are available, because a lot of people don't know about the resources for getting help for people with mental illness. Babe, it was phenomenal.
0: Good.
3: And it was a good turnout and a good presentation. The food was good. So hats off to Mayor Lee Harris again for such a wonderful job and his staff. All right, Babe.
0: All right.
3: Thank you, veterans. Veterans, get on this and get this money.
0: That's right. Get that money, veterans. Thank you, Beverly.
3: That's right. You earn it. You earn it.
0: That's right.
3: All right. Bye-bye.
0: Bye-bye. WDIA. Hi, caller.
4: Hello, Bill. How you doing?
0: I'm doing well. I just want to know.
4: Oh, yes, Bill. I just want to know. I always want to know. Very inquisitive I am.
0: What you want to know? What?
4: You know, I'm going to make a statement, but then, I just got to know something at the end, Bill.
0: Okay.
4: Bill, don't you know when these boxers get ready to have a fight, a championship fight, they prepare, they train, they watch tapes. Same thing with the NBA player that's going on now, football players. When they give their player a big game, they always, you know, do a little homework on their opponent. And Bill, I want to ask this now, Bill. How are we? I just want to know, how are we as black people? Because Martha said it correctly this morning. There's really almost no place for blacks in America. They trying to get rid of us. But Bill, how are we to prepare for a fight when they go behind closed doors? Make these rules, come up with these ideas like redistricting, and then come out and already have a game plan when they come out. When they come out with their plans, like we districts, Bill, we putting our hands up, Bill. But they got a knife. As soon as we get a knife, they get a axe handle. When we get an axe handle, Bill, they get a gun.
0: Yeah, I
4: want to know how can we. I want to know how can we prepare ourselves for anything that has been going on since these 250 years. We cannot. They leave behind doors. They come out with these rules, these laws.
0: Right. I just want to know. They make all these things. They come out. Then they bring it before, if they're in the state legislature or the Congress. And then those folks do vote. But think who's in there voting for that.
4: See, yes, ma'am.
0: See, if we
4: That's
0: know
4: where it comes from.
0: Come on. If I just want to know. I'm just going to say, we know this is the country of the two-party system. Democrat and Republican, then we do, well, independence. But if we don't get to vote and vote for our folks, because most of, a lot of black people vote Democrat, if you don't, hey, they don't have a say-so.
4: Yes.
0: And especially, you know, if you look at the Tennessee legislature, those folks in Middle East Tennessee, they know how they're going to vote. So we got to get some folks in there that can help us.
4: They already know how they're going to vote.
0: Right.
4: Yes, ma'am. And you know, I did some thinking, Bill, and I'm gonna be honest with you. See, a few years ago, it really just came out that human life started with a black lady.
0: Mm-hmm.
4: It's been traced back billions of years.
0: Mm-hmm.
4: Bill, I come to believe that the white people that hate black people so much, they already knew that where they came from. That's why they really can't stand us. Once they found out that all human race came from a black woman, there you cannot uncrack an egg. The egg broke.
0: Mm.
4: So I think that's where they're coming from with all this hatred and stuff there. But Marcus, I would like to add a couple of sentences to Marcus' statement that he made.
0: Mm-hmm.
4: Not only in America are we not wanted, it's like that all across the globe.
0: Mm.
4: Bill, have a good day. I just wanted to know.
0: All right. Thank you. I just wanted to know. Hold on, callers, please. Hold on. We are going to get to you. It is open conversation on this day. Get it off your heart, your mind, your chest. And also, I'm going to tell you all something that happened in the Henning, Tennessee. I'm going to tell you all about that if you haven't heard. Yeah. Get it off your heart, your mind, your chest. 901-535-9342. 800-503-9342. 833-535-9342 will get you in to us. 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WDIA.
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0: Good morning and welcome back to WDIA. We are in open conversation. Hold on just a moment, callers and listeners. I want to read this to you all. You were talking, and I don't know if you all have heard about this. Well, today, well, it was yesterday, yeah. Yesterday, the family of author Alex Haley released a statement regarding the Knox County School District's banning of the historical novel Roots, written by Haley, who was raised in Henning, Tennessee. The 1976 novel was awarded a special Pulitzer Prize, and subsequently, in 1977, it was television adaptation, garnered 9 Emmy Awards, a Golden Globe, a Peabody Award, and y'all listen, Roots was viewed by 130 million people. The Haley's family, grandson, and other family members, former Tennessee Governor, U.S. Senator Lamar Alexander, noted that actors LeVar Burton, Leslie Uggams, both Emmy nominees for the Roots miniseries, and the state representative Sam McKenzie. Now, Knox County, banning of Roots. This man grew up in Henning, Tennessee. This is a true story. Y'all see, y'all hear what Marcus talk. You see what they're trying to do to us. Why would you do that? In his home state, doing Roots, and it's the 50th year anniversary year. Come on, y'all. Anyway, I want you all to let you all know if you have not heard that news. Thank you for waiting. I am going to our phone lines to talk with you. WDIA. Hi, caller.
1: Still in the morning to the queen of Jackson State.
0: How you doing, Mo Lee? It is so good always to hear your voice, Mo Lee.
1: The scene of the struggle.
0: Well, yeah, we holding on, Mo Lee.
1: That's what Brother David says. Hold it on, you know.
0: Right.
1: Brother Marcus, I truly love your commitment and your energy. But I'm going to kind of go sideways on you this morning. And to any other listener out there, if you get an opportunity, call Bev and maybe provide some answers to some of the queries I may raise and questions I've had. And I have done some study in school on various sections of Africa. Particularly that eastern section with Kenya, Tanzania, and Uganda. Mm-hmm. But Marcus, can you name me one African country that is not a failed, violent, and corrupt country?
0: Yeah.
1: The African continent is a basket case and has been for a long time. Black majority rule across the continent has only served to bring in black dictators and military governments that have trampled, stomped, destroyed human rights on an incredible scale. There is no place, I suggest, and Brother Marcus, prove me wrong, but there is no place on the planet where people live in more misery and danger than in Africa. I am not aware, Sister Bev, of a single country on the continent where law and order and freedom and democracy are flourishing. Somebody call in, prove me wrong. I will accept it.
0: Okay.
1: And then on a closing note, on a little bit of history for this month. May the 17th, 1954, Brown versus Board of Education was decided. The very next day, only 58 years earlier, May the 18th of 1896, Plessy versus Ferguson was decided. And the most important date for the month was May the 19th, 1925 is the birthday of our beloved brother Malcolm. And with that, so Sister Bev, if things get any worse, Bev, I'm going to Canada. I'm going to join you in Aruba.
0: I hear you, brother. Okay. Thank you, Molly.
1: You continue to thrive, my sister.
0: And you too, Molly. Yeah, we may have to get up. But Molly, and then I know what Marcus is saying. I think I said this last week when Dr. Harper was here, that some countries in Africa, they are in ruin. They are fighting. It's horrible. And we see the stories all the time where the people are suffering. So I get it. I get it. I get it. I really do get it. I am going back to our phone lines. Thank you all for waiting. WDIA. Hi, caller.
2: Well, good morning, Midday. I'm Johnson Small Change.
0: What's up, Small Change? How you doing, brother?
2: It was a great day to be alive.
0: Yes, it is.
2: It was a great day to be alive.
0: Yes.
2: Bev, did we lose 1 hour? Founders or co-founder on WDIA?
0: Yes, we did. Not a couple of days, but a week ago. Ford Nelson, yes, they're going to have his services, Small Change, on Saturday, this Saturday, at New Sardis Baptist Church on Holmes Road. Viewing starts at 10. Services will start at 11. And yes, Small Change, Ford Nelson, if people don't know, his name was Al Fortson Nelson, but Brother Ford Nelson was one of the pioneers here at WDIA who started in the late, when WDIA started in 1948, and he came in the 50s. So, and Brother Ford stayed here a long time before he retired. He was a 100 years old, Small Change.
2: 100. Let me ask you this. I might be off. Did his brother or somebody used to be the Tide Man? What was his name?
0: That wasn't his brother. That was A.C. Muhar Williams that would talk about Tide.
2: Yeah, he was on his back for years to talk about the Tide thing.
0: Yeah.
2: AC the Tide Washed Powder.
0: Yeah, that was A.C. Muhar Williams.
2: Williams.
0: Yes.
2: Yes, ma'am.
0: And you
2: yes,
0: know what, ma'am. Small Change, you mentioned that, and let me tell people, Tide detergent, or the washing powder, whatever we called it, is made by Procter & Gamble. During that Procter & Gamble only used WDIA, of all the radio stations in the country back then, used WDIA to advertise Tide because WDIA so many boxes of Tide detergent that Muhar would get on and folks and black folks would go buy Tide. And they wouldn't advertise on any other radio station in the country but WDIA because they sold so many boxes of Tide.
2: Yeah. I don't know what's going to happen to us, Beverly, but I see us going backward faster than a snowball melting in the hot summertime.
0: I know that's right.
2: This internet ain't nothing but a ball of confusion.
0: Yes, it is.
2: They cussing each other. They calling each other's name. These people are supposed to have college and some of them got a master's degree. They cussing each other, calling each other's name. They're talking about the women. Some of the women are, I don't know what's going to happen, Beverly. You're mad, and these folks end up here turning everything back, and you got us on there saying, well, I don't care. It ain't never helped me. Where did you come from, man? These kind of people disturb me. I'm scared of folk when they talk like that, Beverly.
0: Mm-hmm.
2: I really am. I'm afraid of them. I don't want to be in their midst at all. And I feel ashamed saying what I'm saying. But when you say it's not affecting you, you don't care what happens, I don't want to be in your midst. I don't care what you think about me. I just don't.
0: Right.
2: I just don't. Because you're going to talk about, you don't care. You ain't saying nothing about your forefathers or how they come in. Other parents you have now, you saying you don't care about them. From my perspective, y'all need to cut it out. And for y'all of you Trumpers, how you feeling now?
0: Right.
2: How you feeling now, you Trumpers? Or do you not care? Do you not care? Even Lamar Alexander was a Republican. He ain't speaking out against this stuff. He's saying it's wrong. But I got a remedy for it. They'll stay at these stores. Mm-hmm. You don't see this stuff change? That's how we got stuff passed in the 60s. It wasn't by nobody being that smart.
0: Yeah.
2: Silent people can stay at these stores, but y'all run up in these stores and tell me how high gas is, and I see y'all flying and racing up down the street with the old loud pipe.
0: Right.
2: Sometimes I hope we go even higher. Where's our respect for our own neighborhood? Mm-hmm. Do we not have it? Do we not have it? And for you young folk telling folk like me, and I'm an old person, I'm in the 80s, y'all need to get back and let us run something. Well, what can you run?
0: Right.
2: Because if we do, what can you run? I'm talking to the young folk. Come on, get at me. Get at me this morning, this small change. Get at me, and I bet you can't think like I can. You might have all these pieces of paper hanging on the wall, but I bet you can't outthink me. You know why? Look at your condition and mine.
0: Mm-hmm.
2: You're tired of seeing our old people clutching their purses when they see a black man coming. Baby, it hurts to my heart.
0: I know. It's ridiculous.
2: These women. Yeah, these women, I'm talking about our seniors. But when I was a boy come along, you wouldn't dare mess with an older person. You did. You're going to get beat down.
0: Mm-hmm.
2: Those was respected people doing the neighborhood. Now, I ain't said that anywhere. I'm talking about in the part of the country I raised up in. And it was Mississippi. It was Mississippi. Y'all need to cut it out and get a hold. Take care of your family. But these white folks is not taking care of you no more. They're through with you.
0: Through.
2: You can dig and beg all you want. They through with you. And they ain't telling you. They showing you. Mm-hmm. So I'm trying to tell us, let's show them. Stay out these banks. Stay out these little store borrowing money. These comic borrowing money that you can't pay back.
0: Mm-hmm.
2: And some of you ain't intending to stay back. It's going to change overnight. The longer you keep doing what you're doing, and you, that old word, I don't care, it's not affecting me.
0: It is.
2: I don't guess you can be happy.
0: I know
2: some of your own parents feel sorry mm-hmm. for the person they brought in the world, and that's hard to say coming out of my mouth
0: yeah.
2: with some of what you guys and girls doing out here in these streets. Y'all need to cut it out. And every race together but us. Beverly?
0: Mm-hmm.
2: With that, I done vented today, but I'm just I'm tired of it. I don't know.
0: That's
2: I don't know, man.
0: I don't
2: Me
0: know.
2: And you, I know I'm not going to be around long. I don't know about you. But I'm just telling you, young people, if y'all want telling us to get back, then step up.
0: Right. Step up. I like that. Step up, small change.
2: Step up and cut out all this from Bev. Have a great day. And you said Saturday, that could be at Reverend Leo. He changed his name.
0: No, L. December Gray.
2: L. December Gray.
0: It's going to be at New Sardis Baptist Church on Holmes Road off of... Riverdale, you're going on down Holmes Road, is in that area.
2: Yeah.
0: New Sardis,
2: I know where the church is now. Man, I highly respect.
0: Yeah.
2: And people like that don't come on. Where's Reverend Bill Atkin at? He used to be a pillar in the committee. Where's that Reverend Atkin?
0: He's still here. He's still around.
2: That's what I'm saying. But you got none of these young folks. They can't come up and do nothing.
0: Right, right.
2: They can't. Reverend Atkin, Bill is still, because one of them passed away, didn't he?
0: No, Bill Atkins is still who you're talking about passed away. Somebody who worked with Bill.
2: It was Bill and Steele.
0: Bill and Steele. Oh, Larry Steele. Larry Steele lives in Florida.
2: Oh, he did? Okay.
0: See, yeah, Larry Steele. Larry Steele is in Florida. Yeah, he's still around.
2: Yeah, I know somebody. WDIA fail, people. We done had it. We ain't got nothing else.
0: we need
2: to hold on to this like you're holding on your last penny.
0: That's right.
2: We need to hold on to that because it's changing every day. When these big companies buy in, you can't tell them what to do with their radio station.
0: Right.
2: You can't tell them. They're going to do what they want. They're searching a dollar bill, and that's all they're looking for. And with that, Beverly, have a great day. I appreciate you lying to me this time. But people, please cut out this foolishness. Cut it out. Thank you, Beverly.
0: Thank you, Small Change. I appreciate you. And saying that, I'm coming to the call. I was thinking that the people who voted for the crazy man. And I've heard people say this. This is really crazy. Yeah, he gave us a check. He did not give you a check last time. That money came under. He did not give you a check. And a lot of folks think they're going to get another check. I told y'all those days, you're not getting another check. That's out. You're not getting another check. Nope. And you see what they're doing now. These folks who are getting food stamps and stuff. Now they're checking. You got to be working. Got to be doing something. It's not for free. Well, nothing's for free. Somebody's paying for it. WDIA Unforgetful.
3: Kevin Johnson, how you been doing?
0: I've been doing fabulous, Unforgetful. How are you?
3: Well, you know, any weapon formed against me, we're not prosperous. I just need to say this, Ms. Johnson.
0: Okay.
3: You know, we as black people in this country, Beth, not all of us, but most of us, we just become evil, Beth Johnson. I mean, I would listen to that caller, I think it was the one, yeah, the last caller.
0: Small change.
3: So he witnessed, yeah, small change. But you witnessed small change as a dying of humanity on this internet stuff that you talking about people. I mean, look at the customer service in this country. It's like people think they owe you something. I mean, you know, it's not no respect or anything, Beth. It's just dying of humanity. You know, it's sad, but hey, I'm not going to be a part of it. I'm still going to love my brother. I don't have no matter. But check this out, Beth Johnson.
0: Okay.
3: Just ask the callers or anybody out there. I just want to know, like one of your callers.
0: Mm-hmm.
3: Have you looked at, what is Juneteenth?
0: What you mean, what is Juneteenth?
3: Yeah, I'm asking you, what is Juneteenth? When is it?
0: Oh, when is it or what is it?
3: I know what
0: it's
3: is.
0: It's the 17th.
3: 17th. Public law.
0: It's a holiday now. Yeah.
3: When is it?
0: On the 17th.
3: On the 17th of June.
0: This year is going to be on June 19th.
3: Okay, June 19th. You know that's Friday, right?
0: Yes.
3: What the law specify? Is just on the 19th of every year or Juneteenth?
0: Well, I don't know because the calendar changed. The calendar changed because we used to celebrate Memorial Day on the 30th. I'm just saying to you, Unforgetful, it may change. It may not come on a Friday
3: you don't know
0: next year.
3: Right?
0: Well, I know.
3: I'm looking at my calendar. I don't see it nowhere. If anybody out there,
0: saying it should be on the calendar, but it is on. You're saying the words, but it's Friday, June 19th.
3: Made it law for Juneteenth, and here it is. You can't even find it on the calendar. How long has that been here? Years ago? I saw it last year on the calendar, but nobody know.
0: Okay. Unforgetful. Let me tell you this. Unforgetful. Unforgetful. Listen to me for a moment.
3: Listen to me, Deb. Anybody calendar out there? Call in and let me know. Because I can't find it anywhere, people.
0: Okay, let me tell you this, Unforgetful. Juneteenth is a federal holiday. Juneteenth is a federal holiday, y'all. Juneteenth became a federal holiday on June 17th in 2021 under former President Joe Biden, who signed it into law. I bet then Trump tried to cancel Juneteenth. And so people wanted to know, was it still a federal holiday? Yes, this year is on June 19th. Okay.
3: Oh, my God, Bill. We are being systematically psychologically stimulated to a madness society. I can't think for myself, right?
0: No, I don't think
3: y'all
0: you can.
3: Y'all got to quit it, Bill. You got to quit it, baby girl. Y'all got to quit it.
0: Okay.
3: You're spreading more hate. Stop it. And I'm out of here.
0: Thank you. Why he's concerned about it is not on the calendar. Again, it is a federal holiday. It will be celebrated this year on Friday, June 19th. And the crazy man tried to cancel Juneteenth. Okay. But President Biden made it a federal holiday. Y'all got that? You got it. You got it unforgettable? I hope so. WD, I'm like little daddy now. Okay, shrimp. Oh, boy. WDIA. Hi, caller.
4: Hey,
0: hi, caller. Hey, William.
4: All right.
0: How you doing?
4: Yeah, doing all right. It's good to hear you. And I tell you, falling behind, unforgettable.
0: I know. It'll mess you up.
4: You were very polite when he said, can I think for myself? You said, no, I don't think you can. But I was calling about a previous colleague. He got me a little upset,
0: mm-hmm.
4: blaming the African countries for the demise that they're in today.
0: Mm-hmm.
4: And it's, he sounds a little older, try to be respectful, but he is definitely ignorant of what has happened and why they're in the situation there. And they're starting to straighten it out now. I forgot the accent language guy. He said Ibrahim Traore,
0: mm-hmm.
4: I think that's his name, is for, I think it's over there in Nigeria, Mali, and, all in that area right there.
0: Mm-hmm.
4: They're starting to come together. They're starting to come together and cancel the contracts that they have with the European nations like Spain, Britain, Europe, Italy. What's that other one without naming them all. The thing is, and I'm gonna wind it up, is that they were taking the minerals and everything, the gold, silver, everything from that land, and all of it goes to those countries, the white countries, and then they send back pennies on the dollar on what they got. So all of those riches that Europe has right now, and Spain and Italy and all of them, that's what's supposed to be in Africa. But by putting a gun to their head and saying, you will do this, and here's the thing I'm going to wind it up with is the example. Ethiopia, said, no, we're going to do our own thing. We don't need your help. So Italy, said, hey, we own you, and came in, and they lost.
0: But so, let me say this. Let me say this, William, to you. So, and I heard what Moley said, so William, you do know on the continent of Africa, so people will know, there are 54 countries.
4: Yes.
0: Okay, you do know that.
4: Yes.
0: Some of the countries, okay, there are 54 countries on the continent of Africa. Some of those countries are doing well, and some of them, mm-hmm. some of them, William, not doing so well. So I don't know if they're
4: right.
0: the eastern side, the western side, north, south. Some of them aren't doing. So you have northern Africa, eastern Africa, middle Africa.
4: Yeah.
0: Okay.
4: Yeah.
0: Okay. I just want to make sure you know.
4: You're all right.
0: There are 54 people need to know countries on the continent of Africa.
4: So you are correct that not all of them are in shambles the way that they are.
0: Right.
4: But none of them, I would say, is on the level of having their own nuclear bomb and can protect themselves. And so they're always vulnerable to the Europeans. Mm-hmm.

0: black country's fault. When they come in and get our gold, our diamonds, those ones that are not doing well, I bet you they're getting diamonds or gold or whatever minerals from that land. And they're not getting the money that they should to make them a powerhouse. It's not the black people's fault. That is brainwashing to the max. And so I hope that we start to speak of ourselves and look at ourselves as kings and queens as we are, and that we will be above. We'll be the head, not the tail. It's just time. You got to believe it first. Thank you. I love you there, Bill.
1: Thank you, William. Bye-bye. But also, we know some of those countries have all those great minerals, but keep in mind, William, you do have black folks running some of those countries. They are the leaders. And in some of those countries, y'all know they got dictators. Hey, just be real. Every time I think about that, I think about our boy, Idi Amin Dada. He was something else. Going to our phone lines to talk with you. Thank you for waiting. Hi, caller.
2: Hey, Beverly Lane Johnson.
1: MT.
2: Hello, somebody. How you feeling, Beverly?
1: I'm feeling fabulous, MT. MT, let me say this to you. I want to apologize to you, MT. For years ago, you used to come on there. I'm going to tell you why I'm apologizing. You used to come on the radio and talk about our young women and the tattoos and the piercing in the nose and stuff. MT, I agree with you. I agree with you, brother. Oh, my goodness. I know people can look the way they want to look, but I don't like it, MT. I don't like these earrings and the noses. I do not like that, MT. So I apologize to you for all those years because I kind of disagreed with you back then. But now, MT, right. I get it. I see what you're talking about. Hello, somebody.
2: Are we on the air?
1: You're on the air, MT.
2: Oh, okay. That's great, Beverly. I accept it. And it's the thing about it, you know, they talk, it's so much. We need to concentrate more on these younger people, Beverly.
1: Yes.
2: The younger race, and it's so different now. And see, in the scriptures say you have to honor your mother and your father.
1: That's right.
2: And your days will be long.
1: That's right.
2: But see, these young people are dying because they don't have no respect for their own parents. And then it's the way these people are raising these children.
1: Mm-hmm.
2: Anytime as a woman, a black grown woman, you don't have the respect and the love of a young teenage girl, and to tell her if she do that piercing and them tattooing, she's selling her soul to the jails in the pits of hell. She can be beautiful, to have a major degree. Them degrees ain't going to mean nothing.
1: Mm.
2: And most of us that are doing this are the black generation. These young white kids are not doing it. They already know what it means if they do it. They trailer trash. That's what they call them.
1: Mm.
2: Whites don't deal with whites with tattoos. They don't, you know, look at the sports.
1: Mm-hmm.
2: Look at the sports venues when they have over 100,000. You might see a handful of whites with tattoos, but they be with themselves. They have to be in their own group. And they letting these young women, you got your hair green. That stands for you a freak. It was out when I was a boy. It's nothing new under the sun.
1: Mm-hmm.
2: The talent changed, Beverly, but the signs of life don't ever change.
1: I hear you, MT.
2: And until we stand up for these young people, they getting destroyed, Beverly. In record numbers,
1: mm-hmm.
2: And they got the TikTok. I see it. It's sad how they do older people and do their parents. They got these young folks posting their parents with dementia and making movies for views, Beverly.
1: What?
2: Yes, ma'am. These young blacks out here are so sorry. It's just sad what's happening, but it started home first. We headed for Todd. They talking about, we got to get these because they the future.
1: Mm-hmm.
2: And the way they living and what they doing, it's sad for these young. And then they turn these young girls up in record numbers as black.
1: Wow.
2: If you ain't raising these girls right, They go into these colleges. When they get out, they ain't worth nothing. A lot of

0: driving. Mm-mm-mm. And it's bad. It didn't change so bad. It'll bring tears to your eyes.
1: Yeah.
0: But it's just happening mostly in black race. And until we stand up, women stand up. Cause see, I tell young guys mm-hmm. what it stands for when you sag your pants.
1: Yeah.
0: Because when we came up, the only boys did was the ones in special education. Hello, somebody. I went to LaRose Elementary.
1: I
0: came up behind Dr. Harrington. He was one of the guys I looked up to. And I grew up in the projects. So it ain't where you live, it's how you live.
1: Mm-hmm.
0: But ain't nobody saying nothing. It's getting worse. And worse anytime a beautiful black woman and you mess with a guy and he got tattoos in his face. Don't you know he gonna kill you when you try to leave him? I mean, it's in the scripture. The scripture says it's an abomination. Devil, see, I ain't here to make friends. I'm telling the truth and shame the devil.
1: I hear
0: it. Is what it is.
1: It is.
0: And if we don't, I mean, if it's your granddaughter, see, my granddaughter go to fifth. I already explained to her.
1: Right.
0: About tattooing. She get caught up in that mess. It's going to be over. I'm not doing nothing for her.
1: I hear you, MT. Okay, MT.
0: And God is my witness to that. But you got to tell the truth and shame the devil because these kids don't come back. They're going to resent their parents because they're going to blame and say, you ain't tell me nothing.
1: Mm-hmm. Okay. All right, MT. Well, thank you, MT. I agree with you, brother. Have a
0: Hello,
1: good one.
0: Hello, somebody.
1: Hello, somebody. Be safe, MT.
0: You know I am, Beverly. It's the weekend coming up, and like I say, it's goodbye tension. Hello, pension. I got ribeyes. I did the ribeyes today.
1: All right. All right, MT. Enjoy your pension. Bye, MT.
0: Yes, sir. Okay.
1: Bye-bye. Yeah, I had to apologize, MT. Because back in the day, I used to say, MT, you know some folks. But y'all, people can look how they want to look. But I don't like young women with all these, you know, if you have a little, one little pierce, little, you know, back in the day, little, I don't like what I'm seeing now. Oh, my goodness. Anyway, we're getting ready to go to the other side of the Bev Johnson Show. Hold on, callers. Hold on, listeners. I got you next. Right here on WDIA.
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0: Let's go.
1: And I like it too. Welcome back to WDIA. It is Open Conversation on this Thursday, May 28th, 2026. Without any further ado, we're going back to our phone lines. Thank you all for waiting. Thank you. Stella Miner.
2: Hi, Bev. How are you?
1: I'm doing fabulous. How are you today?
2: I am great. I want to do a public service announcement, please.
1: Yes, ma'am.
2: Okay. My name is Stella Miner. I'm with 1 Hour Air Conditioning and Heating, and I am doing an all call to the senior homeowners. If they 65 up, we're going to give them a free AC inspection.
1: Okay, so really, that's not a public service now. That's an advertising.
2: It's an advertising.
1: Yeah, yeah. You advertising your business. That's not a public service announcement.
2: I'm not on that radio, am I?
1: Yeah, you are. Yeah, you are. So, but they heard you. Thank you, Stella Miner.
2: Thank you. Right. Bye-bye.
1: Yeah, there is a difference between a public service announcement and advertising. Yeah. Thank you, Stella, for listening. Golden Girl.
3: Hey, Bill. How you doing? Good afternoon.
1: I'm good afternoon, Golden Girl. I'm fabulous. How about you, sister? Yeah, you know you got this phone, but that, maybe she didn't know, but now she knows.
3: Shout out to MT. Shout out to MT. You know, he preached and preached that for the longest.
1: You know what, Golden Girl? And I thought MT would preach that even when we were down there on Union. And I used to get upset with MT about, MT, you know what you're talking about. But now I see what MT was talking about. Hello, somebody.
3: It wasn't as bad probably then.
1: It wasn't.
3: But now it's going to be full force. I don't know what it is with the piercing.
1: I don't know what the piercing in the nose and all. And I saw a lady on the TV the other day. Golden Girl, she had a hanging pierce on this nostril. And then in the middle, like the bull. I'm going, what's that? No, ma'am, don't do that, sister. I want to say, don't do that.
3: To me, it looks like boogers and snot running out of their nose.
1: Oof.
3: If you not up close, you'll say like something on your nose. But when you get up close, it's a ring.
1: Right, right.
3: So I don't get it. I don't know what it stands for.
1: Me either.
3: It's not attractive at all. Mm-hmm. So shout out to MT. MT, keep preaching it. Maybe someone would catch on, but I don't like it.
1: I don't like it either, Golden Girl. I don't think it makes a woman look attractive. You know, it does not to me. Now that's my opinion. People may disagree, and that's okay.
3: Mm-hmm. And right, that's them. But that if they knew better, they would do better.
1: Yes.
3: But you got in the church doing it as well. So. Mm. I don't know what to say about that. But I just want to call in and thank everyone once again, Belle, for reaching out, checking on me, offering the love and support, the prayers. I think I didn't get Lady D and Orlando, Steve and Angela. Yeah. I mean, my girl Meredith. I mean, I think Common Man called me again and Prince Charles, King Harriet. I mean, all of them just reached out and showed so much love and caring. And I want them to know that I really do appreciate it. And all my Manassas classmates, too. You know, we a strong group at Manassas.
1: Okay.
3: You know, so we still hang together. We still tailgate. We still have the alumni banquets and everything. So shout out to the class of 78. So, Bev, if you allow me to, I can put the arrangements out there. I know that... It's going to be in the daytime, and if I didn't have to go, I would not be home listening to the radio, too, Dr. Jeffrey. But if you allow me to put that out there just in case someone would like to.
1: Go right ahead, Golden Girl. Go right ahead.
3: Thank you so much. So the service is going to be at the Congressional Church on 1000 Cooper Yard. I don't know if anybody, I know it as the Congo.
1: Yes, I know where that is, yes.
3: Right, so the service is going to be there at 1000 Cooper Yard, and it's going to start at 1 o'clock.
1: Okay.
3: And we'll be there from 1 to 4 if anybody in the area running errands or just want to come and support, you know.
1: Now, what day is this?
3: Friday. I'm sorry. It's tomorrow.
1: Okay, tomorrow. Okay, okay.
3: I know Dr. Jeff has come on. I said, if I didn't have to be there, I would.
1: Yeah, I know. It's 1 o'clock. Okay, I got you.
3: Yeah. So I just catch her on the podcast. Like, I have to do most of the shows.
1: Okay.
3: I just want to put that out there. And thank you so much for allowing me to do that.
1: Mm-hmm. You're welcome.
3: And thank you.
1: All right.
3: And y'all have a great evening and a great weekend.
1: And
3: thank you
1: too, Golden Girl. You too. God bless you.
3: Thank you so much.
1: You're welcome. Bye-bye. Hi, Miss Mary.
0: Good afternoon, Miss Johnson.
1: Good afternoon, Miss Mary. How are you?
0: I'm great. How are you?
1: I'm doing fabulous today.
0: I am too. I know you're still enjoying this month.
1: Yes, ma'am. I am, Miss Mary. It's almost over.
0: Well, that's okay. Still enjoy yourself while you can.
1: Uh-huh.
0: Miss Johnson, you know, these young people, I know this is a different generation. You hear me say that?
1: Yes.
0: And we talk with them, but they won't listen. Some of them will. Now, not all of them.
1: Mm-hmm.
0: And it's kind of, it's sad, like you were talking to MJ, they got tattoos all in their face,
1: mm-hmm.
0: piercing everywhere, and thumb it out, and they pregnant. And
1: yes.
0: Blue hair, all color.
1: Yes.
0: No respect. If you're going to wear your hair, you need a style. If you don't get a style, get your hair cut.
1: Mm-hmm.
0: I understand that this is a free country, you do this, that, but come on, y'all, there need to be more respect, but then it'll look nice for you.
1: Yes.
0: Their pants down to their knees. But Miss Johnson, if they tell you what you do, I know you have paid attention to it. The pants can be with them.
1: I know.
0: And they look worse than they do.
1: You got that right, Miss Mary.
0: Uh-huh. They have naked. They letting the TV raising, the telephone raising, and the internet. And you know what? They are beautiful little girls and boys. Girls are beautiful. The little boys is handsome.
1: Mm-hmm.
0: But the pounds don't... It's a pounds itch. I hear you say, this is a pounds itch.
1: Yeah, it starts at home. Home training.
0: Yeah, and see, we did some things when we got away from home, but it brought us back to what they taught us.
1: Yes, ma'am.
0: Well, see, the children ain't got nothing to go back to.
1: Mm.
0: So they go back to the drugs, the alcohol, the guns, and... You know, and mm-hmm. the parents kill their children, the children kill their parents.
1: Mm-hmm.
0: I tell them there's a time of saying, when you read the Bible, Christ said these things was going to come on the face of the earth. But then he said, if my people call by my name, he tell us what we do.
1: Mm-hmm.
0: And we can it can make a change. See, I tell people, you don't change God's mind by praying. Prayer helped you.
1: Mm-hmm.
0: Because Christ done already created the world and the Bible is already in there. But he tell you what you do, it'll help you. But you don't change God, man.
1: That's right.
0: Because he already know your future because he made you. And so it's lot more than what people really think it is. They don't know. I tell them these celebrities get paid.
1: Mm-hmm. Right.
0: For what they do. You don't get paid for looking like that. Eyebrows look like they waving at you.
1: Miss Mary, and I don't like these eyebrows. I don't have any because mine don't grow. But I'm like you. I don't like these new eyebrows. I don't.
0: Yeah. So say if they're gonna wear them, let them look like they natural.
1: Oh, you talking about the eyelashes?
0: Yeah, them eyelashes.
1: Yeah, the eyelashes. Yeah.
0: Yeah, them things look like they waving at you.
1: You're right.
0: They so long, and then your nails so long until that's it. And they won't work. Some of them will. Now, this not everybody.
1: No, you're right, Miss Mary.
0: No, that's why I always tell people when I say something, listen, this not everybody. It's just a few of us that we need to talk with our children. Set them down. It take time with children, Ms. Johnson, patient, love.
1: Mm-hmm.
0: Because you have so many, you ain't got time. You got to work all the time.
1: Mm-hmm.
0: And some of this stuff President Trump said, I didn't vote for him. I'm with him because these folks need to go to work.
1: Hmm.
0: $700-$800 a month in food stamps, and we don't work all these years. You still working?
1: Yes, ma'am.
0: You still working. You
1: right.
0: Got someone says, I tell them, I stayed in the work site 42 years. Ain't nobody staying in the work site that long.
1: Mm-mm.
0: I said, well, you ought to do something. And come on. It's time out. You said earlier, time out for all these free checks and things. If you are... Elder for this stuff and disabled, I'm with you. That's okay.
1: That's okay. I'm with you too, right?
0: But you said, yes, ma'am, but you sit down and won't do nothing. One baby, another baby, another baby.
1: Right.
0: Cuban these men, them men that make you lay down with them, they were just having some fun.
1: Mm-hmm.
0: And we should know now that our young girls, I talk with them a lot, that you don't have to have these babies and things. And when you wear your clothes, I know they wear these scratch pants, whatever them things are. You should get you a nice little blouse to wear on down while I won't show everything. Because these guys see everything. They don't want you. And they'll tell you they don't want you. These men, like the Bible said, they're lovers of themselves. They ain't saying about no, very few men now. You talk to, you hear someone call the radio, they ain't want to marry nobody. And they ain't gonna,
1: no,
0: they
1: and, I think if you don't have, and you need to have, two parents need to be involved in these children's lives.
0: Sure do, Ms. Johnson.
1: And some of these men they ain't thinking about these children.
0: They ain't. And see, if they marry you, they don't want to take care of you. They ain't no provider no more. It's very few of them. And so we talk with them.
1: Okay.
0: I talk, different parents talk with them.
1: Yeah.
0: You go in different churches, the preacher crying to talk with them. But then, look, those parents will jump on you. And the parents is on the drugs, and the parents are locked up, and we got all kind of stuff. And Lord knows, I know, I vote. I vote. I go get information.
1: Yes,
0: I got a ballot in there now, and I try to explain to people. I vote. But see, listen, it's going to take all of us, like we talked to Dr. Last week, coming together.
1: Yeah.
0: And if you don't agree with me, learn to disagree out of love. So we can get some things done, so we can move on.
1: Yes, ma'am.
0: Because
1: yes,
0: we older people, Ms. Johnson, is moving out of this world. We're leaving here.
1: Yes, ma'am.
0: And then what you got here? You ain't going to have none here but running into one another, fighting them and killing them. And it ain't all black folks. It's white folks, too.
1: Exactly.
0: It's all races. So thank you for letting me speak. I'm going to get off. But thank you and have a good day.
1: And you too, Miss Mary. Be safe now.
0: You too now. Bye-bye.
1: Bye-bye. And you're right. It's not all black. It's not all black folks, as a lot of folks. WDIA. Hi, David.
4: Yeah, good afternoon, my most beautiful African Violet. How you doing, sister?
1: I'm doing fabulous, brother. How are you?
4: Oh, sister, I'm holding on. I'm holding on, but I'm holding on and swinging today.
1: Well, hold on that swing.
4: For sure. Let me first mention this, sister. I heard Brother Norman this morning, and Brother Norman, you have my prayers. If you would take some prayers from a sinner like me, I'm so sorry to hear about what happened there at the African Village. I really am. I haven't had a chance to visit yet. That's on me. I should have. Well, I wanted the autograph from your uncle, so I ordered directly from your uncle.
1: Good.
4: But I thought about it. I should have ordered, or could order some other books from him. But I'm praying for you, brother, that y'all can find that air conditioner. That's just really sad.
1: Yeah, that's sad. That's sad.
4: Yeah. Bev, I looked it up before I called because you mentioned this, and I had told a brother, man, I'm waiting to hear what Lamar Alexander has to say about what they did to Ruth in that book.
1: I know.
4: Who the former governor of Tennessee and senator was real good friends with Alex Haley. In fact, they went on a boat trip in which they both were just writing, as I remember the story goes, on that trip, because Mr. Haley liked to go places that were quiet, I guess, and peaceful that he can do his writing. And I got a chance to tell Mr. Haley eye to eye that one of the greatest books in the English language was the autobiography of Malcolm X. It's just one of the happiest experiences of my life to meet him and to tell him that, because I meant that from my heart. But Roots is historically one of the most watched television series of all time.
1: Exactly.
4: Do you realize an estimated 130 to 140 million views over half the U.S. population in 1977 watched all a part of the 8-part miniseries? And 100 million people tune in to watch its finale, yet they're attempting to wipe history away like all our history.
1: Right.
4: By the way, I got that from Gemini. So, oh, and by the way, Unforgetful, Google has Juneteenth on my calendar. From Google, but you don't do computers, so
1: right.
4: Going to the state
1: and I'm sure calendar. Some calendars, they have Juneteenth on there. Yeah. It's still a federal holiday. Yes.
4: Yeah. And the 19th, that Friday, that's when they have it listed. It's the 19th, I think.
1: Right.
4: I looked at
1: it.
4: But anyway.
1: Yeah, it's the 19th this year.
4: Yeah. So let me say this. I heard my dear brother, Brother Moline, called. And folks, Brother Moline is smart and intelligent enough to know that European Americans, Europeans are responsible for the issues facing Africa. And there certainly are 54 countries, but I've yet to hear anyone answering the question that he asked of our beloved Brother Marcus, who I like to listen to as well. Which country are you speaking of that we suppose a people can go to? Which one has the stability right now to take African-Americans as citizens? Ghana is certainly close, and many of our brothers and sisters go there. Even your lawyer friend went there to visit.
1: Attorney Ursula,
4: thank you, sister. Attorney Ursula. And even the brothers, I know brothers that have gone, and most of them have said as soon as they got off, they kissed the ground and they started crying. So, but Ghana has its problems, the same reason why a lot of those countries who fought for their independence have their problems. Because the white man thought that they wanted to be independent, and they made it most difficult for them to have a burgeoning economy and a country. President Carter himself stated that before the white man came over to Rwanda, Africans got along very well until the white folks separated them. And we know the result of that, terrible slaughtering of their neighbors that happened. They made a movie about it, too, that I just couldn't even watch it, though. But they talked about that, the hotel, like Hotel Rwanda.
1: Exactly. Yeah.
4: And I think they separated them by height, but check me on that. Black South Africans are complaining today. My aunt was the first one to tell me. I said, are you sure about that? Then I looked it up. Black South Africans are complaining today about other black Africans who are in power for treating them like the Afrikaners or the white folks who were in power.
1: Right.
4: Colonialism has done a job on Africa, just like enslavement has done a job on African Americans, a.k.a. black Americans.
1: Mm-hmm.
4: I'm not defending Mo Lee as much as defending history and current events. Sudan, Nigeria, Somalia, Ethiopia. Have you even looked at the press beyond America's press, BBC, etc.? The reason why Africa is not being left alone is because white folks know, and now the Chinese, the tremendous wealth of minerals. And they ain't through stealing.
1: Mm-hmm.
4: They stole so much and they still got it's the richest continent on the face of Earth. It ain't Tarzan and Africans who are scared of one white man, folks.
1: Right.
4: That ain't what it is. And white folks will fight you to the death for it. President Eisenhower was involved in the assassination of Patrice Lumumba. Most of us don't even know what Patrice Lumumba is. But Elhaj Malik El-Shabazz, a.k.a. Malcolm X, said Patrice Lumumba was the bravest man he ever knew. And for me, Brother Malik was the bravest man I've ever read. So that tells you something. 30 pieces of silver goes a long way. Hell, we just had a judge, Sambo Thomas, that voted against all the other judges on the Supreme just yesterday in regard to a case of death penalty case in which even the white folks that are conservative said it was wrong. So you can find black folks to sell you out, whether it's colonialism, whether it's this country, for the money. It's about the money.
1: It's about and the money.
4: And the idea, brother Marcus, that we gonna pack up and go somewhere, which you ain't named which country we can go to.
1: Right.
4: And here we in Memphis, Tennessee, ain't even got but one black bank with one location. Right here in Memphis, Tennessee.
1: Mm-hmm.
4: We can't even get together to support one black bank, just one, in order to take care of ourselves and our needs. But yet, we're going to pack it up and go over to Africa, and most of us deposit our money via churches every Sunday to white banks. Lord have mercy. Help us. Have a good one, sister.
1: Thank you, brother. Thank you, brother. And that's why I mentioned to William that the continent of Africa has 54 countries on it. Some countries ain't hanging in there. WDIA, let me get this call. Let me get these last calls coming in. Hold on, y'all. Hold on, please. WDIA. Hi, caller.
5: Hey, Bev.
1: Hey, Beverly. How are you?
5: Fine. How are you?
1: I'm fabulous.
5: I know you're getting ready to leave, but I just made it to the house, and I had been listening to you. But I want to ask you a question.
1: Mm-hmm.
5: Is there a tri-state bank here in Memphis?
1: Mm-hmm. I think okay. the location is I think it's still in Whitehaven.
5: Right. Okay. My mama used to bank with Tri-State. Mm-hmm. I used to bank with Tri-State, the mm-hmm. only black bank in the city that mm-hmm. sacrificed for us,
1: mm-hmm.
5: gave us loans to purchase houses and to do all these sorts of things. And they were talking about expanding, going to East Memphis and mm-hmm. different locations.
1: Right.
5: But they never could afford it because their customers kept leaving, going to First Tennessee and Bank of America and supporting all of these other banks.
1: Mm-hmm.
5: But it's a shame what happened to Bank of Tri-State Bank. That was the only black bank in the city of Memphis
1: mm-hmm.
5: that supported black people. And I'm thinking about going back to Tri-State because okay. I used to support them. You know, because my mom did.
1: Right.
5: And I'm thinking about doing that, sacrificing it. If I have to go to Whitehaven to do some banking business, then I'm going to do that. And other people in this city need to start doing that as well. Thanks, Bev. That's all I needed to say.
1: Thank you, Beverly. I appreciate you. Hi, Orlando.
6: Hello, Bev. How you doing today?
1: I'm fabulous, brother. How are you?
6: Well, I'm hanging in there doing the best I can, Beth.
1: Good.
6: I'm enjoying the show today.
1: Thank you.
6: Man, I tell you, it sounds like we need to be preaching and trying to help our people.
1: Yes.
6: Because I sometimes see things just as you do, and so many of us. A lot of our young ladies are having children out of wedlock. A lot of these young men don't know who their daddies are.
1: Mm-hmm.
6: And it's always everybody want to blame the mamas, you know.
1: Yeah.
6: And you see these young men, you turn your television on, committing all kinds of crime. You never see the daddies coming down and trying to do something for the young men. You see what I'm saying?
1: I do.
6: And one thing I'm going to say, and this, you know, I would never want my son. I got two sons. Neither one of them look like what I'm going to describe. I don't want my sons to look like their sister or their mama.
1: Mm-hmm.
6: Where did we get all this hair? You know, Bev, I'm a Navy veteran.
1: Right.
6: And I've traveled halfway around the world. I've been to Japan. I've been to China. I've been to so many different countries. And when you go to these different countries, Bev, you don't see those people look the same today as they did probably 1,000 years ago. But why do black folks go through so many changes? It was a young lady in the Kroger store about a week or two ago. She had this dread down her back. And it was dragging the floor. What do you do with all that hair when you get home?
1: Mm.
6: I saw another one trying to get in the car, and she slammed the car door on hers.
1: Oh, Lord.
6: Sticking out. You know, and I'm saying, wait a minute. Whose hair is that you putting on your head?
1: Mm.
6: And all these different colors and things.
1: Mm-hmm.
6: And the young men, I was looking at the basketball game the other day. Got a couple of young men on San Antonio's team, man. Guy got hair all piled up on the top of his head. I said, man, I wouldn't want my son to look that way.
1: I hear you, Orlando.
6: If my son came to my house, I'd say, hey, boy, you come into the wrong house.
1: Mm-hmm.
6: I don't want my son looking like their mama.
1: Mm.
6: You know what I'm saying?
1: I know what you're saying.
6: Where are we getting all this stupidity from, Dad? Help an old man out.
1: Orlando, I'm trying to say help an old lady out because I don't get it. I
6: you already said about the eyelashes. I got some relatives that wear that kind of stuff.
1: I can say, Orlando, it's a whole new world. This generation, I just don't know. I don't know.
6: I don't either. I had some great teachers, Bev. I graduated in 1968. I'm really telling my age now.
1: Mm-hmm.
6: But we had a strong principal there, Mr. Morris. And boy, they called him the Great Ghost.
1: Mm-hmm.
6: Mr. Morris, man. And when I show young people my yearbook, from 1968,
1: mm-hmm.
6: and they look at the kids, the latest way they was dressed, and they say, "Wow, y'all was all dressed up so nice."
1: Uh-huh.
6: And I'm saying, "Yeah, we want a young man on Friday. We had actually there what they call dress up days.
1: Right.
6: The seventh graders would dress up a day. Some of them young cats, man, would come in their pants and briefcase. You couldn't tell them from the older one, about the 12th grade. You couldn't hardly tell them from the teachers." Right. Had on suit and ties and carrying a briefcase with all their books.
1: I know. It was something. It's a whole new world.
6: When I first got over there about the seventh or eighth grade, I was calling some of the girls, "Yes, ma'am." They said, "You ain't got the yes, ma'am. I ain't no teacher."
1: I know. Okay, Orlando, running out of time. Got to go, brother.
6: Yes, ma'am. Have a wonderful and blessed week. Okay, Ben.
1: And appreciate you too, you. Orlando. Get these last little calls. Thank y'all for holding. Hey, caller.
7: Hey, what's going on here?
1: Hey, common man. And I'm doing well. You?
7: Hey. Yeah, I'm doing fine. I know you're short, so I cut mine down. I was hearing you all talk, you know, hearing MT. I love hearing MT call in.
1: Hello, and somebody.
7: Things you all say. Yeah, hello, somebody. You know, and, but my mind now is on the kids with these weapons, with these guns, you know.
1: Oh, yeah.
7: And in particular, a case like the case down here in Brownsville, Tennessee.
1: Mm-hmm.
7: And, you know, I just cannot understand how these kids' minds get so far gone like that.
1: Mm-hmm.
7: And I know we all, you know, agree, most of us agree that things start at home, yeah, without a doubt.
1: Right.
7: But I also think that, like, how do you have control of a child now when you didn't have control of them at the beginning?
1: Hmm.
7: You know?
1: Yeah.
7: But when I talk about things like these kids robbing people and carjacking people, and then like this boy here that shot into a crowd of people and killing people.
1: Yeah.
7: Those are examples of when you hear me say, as you have heard me say several times before, you don't want to lose your kids to the streets.
1: Right.
7: These are the kind of things that happen when a kid is lost, when you don't gain and maintain control of your children. You know, it's really, really sad. I feel sorry for them because I know a lot of those kids has no idea in the direction they're going.
1: Right.
7: You know, but at the same time, they have to serve the consequence for the actions, you know. But it's really sad to know that a 16, 17, 18-year-old kid will walk up to you and put a gun to your head,
1: mm-hmm,
7: and take your car.
1: Mm-hmm.
7: Or shoot into a crowd of people and shoot you, me, or whoever else. It can't give you a good reason. It's not a good reason.
1: No.
7: You know, and it's sad for a parent to have to see their kids suffer the way that he's going to suffer behind bars. You know?
1: Yeah.
7: But, you know, it is what it is. But I'll catch up with you next time, baby.
1: All right, common man. Thank you, common man. Bye-bye. And WDIA, hi, caller.
8: Hey, what it do, Bev? How you do?
1: What's up, little daddy?
8: Hey, Bev, I heard you say about that good one, dog. That's, he be wrecking your nerve, man. I feel bad for him, you know?
1: Hey, little daddy, you heard Shrimp, huh?
8: Yeah. And Bev, breaking news, Bev.
1: Okay.
8: Breaking news, though. Let me ask you one question, Bev. If you got a problem with me saying all the way up to my mama?
1: No, I don't have a problem. I don't have a problem saying all the way up to your mama.
8: Yeah. Look, this one-eyed clown gonna call the show yesterday. I was like, no, I live with my mama, Bev.
1: Yeah, right.
8: And I think you know that. Yeah. And everybody know. Simple fact, I know you can't talk to your dad. I know that too.
1: Yeah, you
8: and
1: can.
8: They say it's good to be kid, but I don't feel none of that mission right there. I just try, I reach out on the airways, and I'm going to do what I do. Now, this one-eyed fool that's curling, he's going to say some negative stuff about it. And, yesterday on Stan Bell Morning Show.
1: Okay.
8: Now, I've been doing this forever, and I've been doing my shout out on.
1: Mm-hmm.
8: And Stan Bell, he ain't said nothing negative out the way. He gave me a little positive stuff behind all of it.
1: Mm-hmm.
8: But this one-eyed bandit that Trump, that big old fat Trump supporter, he said some stuff out the way about my family. And thing is, man, you don't want to see little dad. That's just a radio name, dude. Because simple fact, I'm a gangster, and I'm trying not to get negative. on them levels, because in fact, I'm in that age, I tried to go there, but let me say this.
1: Okay.
8: I think that school should get banned because simple fact, you don't talk about people that you don't know nothing about, because simple fact, if any of my family folks would have heard that crap, it would have been all in the pocket. But Bill Carmen, man, he had too. He said yesterday, and I already put Carmen, man, in my Black House cabinet.
1: Okay.
8: Bill, that's one thing about me. I don't get down with the negative two. If sucker goes there for me, then I'm a sad look.
1: Okay.
8: And Bill, I roll with all parts of stuff. I've been doing rolling with parts of stuff ever since the 80s. I've been calling the airways and byways damn near 50 years. And I got the right to voice my opinion and say that. But I ain't been having no clown like that one-eyed, fat, blue old clown.
1: Okay.
8: Retarded, handkerchief, Negro, South, saying negative stuff about me.
1: Okay.
8: I'm gonna leave that alone.
1: Okay, bit. Come on, get your shouts out.
8: That's what I'm gonna do, Bill, because since I know your time is up, but yeah. You had some long-winded calls.
1: I know. I'm sorry. Go on, get your shout out. Get your shout outs now.
8: Bill, first of all, Bill, you been talking to your mom?
1: Every day.
8: God damn, Bill.
1: Every day. She asked about you, too. She said,
8: I already knew it. She probably kicking the bubbles up there with my mom. You know what I'm talking about?
1: I know.
8: I want to say I'm going all the way up to heaven and give my mom a shout out. Bill, first of all, this dad, I ain't never had none of us in my family. We ain't never had no dad. We do all of our dad, Bill.
1: Okay.
8: I'm telling you what we can, folks.
1: Okay.
8: And we knew all of our dad. He was no good for my mom.
1: Okay.
8: My mama, she was the dad and the mama.
1: Okay.
8: And I love her. Uh-huh. And I miss her every day. Bill, if I want to give my play sister Lady P and crying, and also I give my first lady Golden Girl shout out today. And Bev, I want to give you Beverly Lane Jones. That's you, Bev. You still in my Black Eyed Cap. Guess what, Bev?
1: What, little daddy?
8: I promise you, Bev, I heard another bad song. They done stole my words. They already stole my words. Guess what it's called, Bev? It's a rap song. That's just off the chain, too, Bev.
1: What's it called?
8: It is what it is. I promise you, Beth, they were flowing so hard on that other radio station. They came up with a good one. And things is, it ain't the blues, but it's a rap.
1: I got you. Okay, it is what it is. So let's wrap this up, little daddy. Let's wrap it up.
8: I'm going to wrap it up. Look, Beth, like I said, all the cutie pies, I still love y'all. And you do y'all. Beth, it is what it is. It ain't what it ain't. Beth, I got that little daddy single hole down the street. I got the little mama single hole real close too. Them green-eyed goons that's flossing and hey, get rid of the old head, put some y'all folks up in the office. Maybe things will change, Beth. Beth, you have a good day. Don't let the goons and that haters get on your nerves. Have a good day.
1: And you too, little daddy. And you too.
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1: I want to thank you, my callers. I want to thank you, all of my listeners, for joining me this day on The Bev Johnson Show. That's you, Bev. We do. We really do appreciate you. So until tomorrow, please be safe. Keep a cool head, y'all. Don't let anyone steal your joy. Until tomorrow, I'm Bev Johnson, and y'all keep the faith.
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Hey, everybody, I'm Stormy with you on 1070 WDIA, the heart and soul of Memphis. 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It's the Great American Giveaway and Getaway for you, too. You get $2,500 if you win, and we're going to kick it off Monday morning with the Stan Bell Morning Show. Ooh, I'll tell you more about that coming up. Don't go nowhere, okay? We got a lot to talk about. I'm at Manhattan's on tonight, so I'll tell you about that. And 3:50, I'm going to give you that tea around that time. And then 4 o'clock, Stormy Conversations. I cannot believe some of the stuff that's happening. Well, I'm going to tell you about some things that, I'm going to tell you. All right, let me give a shout out to my folks as we get ready to jam up in here. I got some Eric Benet coming up, Phyllis Hyman, the Spinners. Don't you move. We're playing the best songs in the world over here. Shout out to my Mary in Milwaukee, my Mary in Texas, Miss Mary Shelby, Miss Delbira and Ava, Carolyn, my BFF, Sharon Humphreys, West Memphis, Pat from Columet Park, Illinois, Miss Fanny Birdlegs, Nurse Beverly, Coach Cox, D. Moore, Miss Lucille Catron, Miss Cassandra, Miss Anita and her daughter Chandra. See y'all tonight. Come on. August, Young August, E-Man, Chopper, Crystal, what's up, girl? Prince Charles, Freddie, Chandra Glasper, Miss Anita from Temple, Texas, Stephen, Miss Freddie, Miss Jewel, Golden Girl, Stephen Angela, Sydney, Mr. Martin, Mary from Jamaica, Queens, New York, Tusi in Horn Lake, Mississippi, Ken from Maumee, Ohio, Sue Dotson, Marilyn Monroe, Miss Minesta, Miss Mary, Miss Mary and Archie and Curtis in California, Paula Williams, Holland, Father, Mary Ann Davis, and Tia Easton in Hughes, Arkansas, Miss Ann Jarvis, Dunny Watts, Rochelle Barnes, Rochelle Bowen, Stacy Freeman, Eastside 82 Star Blazers, what's up? Ramonda Fears, Jimmy Beard, let's get to it. Playing the best songs in the world. We're 1070 WDIA.

It's you. The groove. The vibe. The dialogue. Something that good for us, by us, and about us. The heart and soul of Memphis is 1070 WDIA.

living all alone. Y'all, I don't know what it is, but sometimes we don't appreciate artists until they're gone. That was a, ooh, that sister could sing right there. Whew. Phyllis Hyman. What's up, everybody? On the way, I'm at Manhattan's. I'll tell you more about that coming up. I'm Stormy on 1070 WDIA, but I do want to let you know we got some money coming Monday morning. Stan Bell Morning Show's got the first chance, 8 a.m. It is the $2,500 giveaway. So you get your share of $250,000. 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

0: I'm going to tell you about our Thank a Teacher contest on the way. 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And I'm hanging out tonight at Manhattan Sports Bar and Lounge. I hope I get to see you tonight because, y'all, we going to have fun up in that night. Mm-hmm. I'm giving away tickets at Manhattan Sports Bar and Lounge, 819 Exeter Drive. Tickets to October London, he's in town this weekend. And tickets for this Sunday's Mayor Bradford's all-white soiree that's happening with Gerald Richardson. And in concert, E.J. Jones, Mr. Gas Station Love himself. I got your tickets. Only place you can win those tickets is with me tonight at Let Your Hair Down Thursdays. 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Happy hour is 5 to 9. Bring your business cards. Y'all just come on out. And we're inviting teachers and administrators to come out and have fun with us because school is out. And parents, you can come too. 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It is Manhattan's. Bert Williams and friends performing live as well tonight. Ooh, honey, we have a good time up in there. A big shout out to Miss Rovon Wells, the mother of Tyree Nichols. She actually came out to hang out with me last Thursday. So you never know who's going to show up tonight. Her and her husband came, Mr. Wells. Thank y'all for coming. You never know who's going to show up tonight. So it could be you. Come on. Manhattan Sports Bar and Lounge, 819 Exeter Drive in Cordova. All right, y'all, I'm Stormy. We're 1070 WDIA, the heart and soul of Memphis.
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0: 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We
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All right, y'all, listen, on the way, I got Toni Braxton. Gayle King and her ex, they don't have pillow talk anymore, but he's saying something to her. I'll tell you what it is on the way. You might be shocked. I'm Stormy on 1070 WDIA, and y'all, our Thank a Teacher contest is still in full swing. 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

and you don't want to miss it. Okay, so there's going to be a big concert for America. There's been some names released on who's going to be there. And that, well, I got to tell you about that coming up. Some black artists that say, well, I'll tell you about all of that in that tea. Y'all don't move. I'm Stormy on 1070 WDIA. Big shout out to Gayle King's ex-husband, because I don't think it's ever too late to give an apology. So that's what he did. Yeah, because she detailed a previous incident where he was caught cheating with one of her friends.

0: Yeah, we're 1070 WDIA, the heart and soul of Memphis, playing the best songs in the world. Y'all know how we do it. I am Stormy with you. Thank you for being here with me on this Thursday. Let your hair down Thursdays because I'm at Manhattan Sports Bar and Lounge tonight. I hope I get to see you too. Please tell me who you are. Please say hello. Come on out tonight and hang out with me. 819 Exit Drive in Cordova. All right, y'all. On the way, I got some Stormy conversations. We're going to get into some things that you might be shocked about coming up. So stick around. All right. You can call in if you want to. 901-535-9342. 800-503-9342. 833-535-9342. You can sit back and listen, or you can tap that app, or you can email me at stormyt@mywdia.com. All right, y'all. Let me get into this tea. All right. So it's some things going on. Serena Williams. I had no idea. Serena Williams is reportedly coming out of retirement nearly 4 years after stepping away. Wow. Congratulations to her. And I saw where she's got a building named after her at the Nike World headquarters. Did y'all see that on social media? Yeah, congratulations, Serena. She's still got it going on. And to see her play again, people gonna be, yeah, they want to see her play. Shaquille O'Neal is funny, y'all. So he's dancing to an Isley Brothers song, and he's mouthing it too. And he said, laugh, people, because he's dancing and people are saying whatever. Anyway, he said, laugh, people, bet your daddy, baby daddy, or granddaddy can't move like this. Maybe not. I don't know if y'all been watching tennis, but did y'all see Naomi Osaka? Naomi came out again with another fly outfit. Come on, girl. Come on, girl. She playing tennis. She doing her thing. And her fashion has been on point. She's showing us why she is definitely that girl. You go, girl. Well, it didn't take long for artists to start dropping off that upcoming Great American State Fair in Washington, D.C. Just hours after the lineup was revealed. Okay, because let me tell you what's happening. So, the Great American State Fair, Freedom 250, is happening, right? So they named some people that are supposed to be there. Marina McBride, Young MC, CNC Factory, Vanilla Ice, Milli Vanilli, The Commodores, More Stay in the Time, Flo Rida, and Bret Michaels, right? Okay, so that's, I'm not sure the date of this. Oh, June 25th through July the 10th. Okay, so Morris Day and the Time, they came out and said, we are not performing at Trump's Great American State Fair. And Young MC, he said, I'm out. Mm-mm, I ain't going either. So Morris Day said, contrary to rumor, Morris Day and the Time will not be performing at the Great American State Fair. And Young MC said, I have informed my agent that I will not be performing at Freedom 250 event. That's what he said. Who else is going to drop off? Well, we'll let you know if they do. All right. There you go. That's your tea. And on the way, Stormy Conversations on 1070 WDIA.
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What is really going on? Hey, everybody. I am Stormy with you on 1070 WDIA, the heart and soul of Memphis. And I hope that your day is good. Hope you're having a fabulous, let me see, what is today? Thursday, May 28th. I hope your May 28th is fabulous. I don't know what y'all got going on today, but for me, it is Let Your Hair Down Thursdays. So I'll be at Manhattan's on tonight. I hope I get to see some of y'all out there. Come hang out with me. I would love to see you. All right, so let's see what today is. Do you know what today is? It's Amnesty International Day, and it's also National Hamburger Day. So you know it's some hamburger deals out there. It's got to be. I mean to tell you, every year on National Hamburger Day, a lot of businesses, they have hamburger deals. So let me see if I can find you some deals. Found them. That was quick. I'll tell y'all where you can go get them deals coming up for dinner. Okay, we missed lunchtime. Anyway, I'll tell you about that coming up, so y'all stick around. All right, let me tell you some things that are going on, just in case you did not know. Some things that are happening. There's always something going on around here, isn't it? I'm wondering if it's over, the fight between Shelby County Sheriff Floyd Bonner and Shelby County Mayor Lee Harris. I know that the County Commission, they had a meeting, a closed door meeting about everything last night. And or were they having it today? At any rate, they're having it because they're talking about that money. They're trying to, you know, so we're going to see what happens with that. You know, I'm going to try to find out what's going on with that and I'll let you know. And I'm also seeing that MSCS, word is, according to WREG, they're unsure how the board will work with the state oversight. I think the oversight, now this is what I'm understanding about it. The oversight board is over making decisions with what the Memphis-Shelby County Schools Board, those elected officials, their decisions about the money. It's about that money. It ain't all about the base. It's all about that money. So, yeah, at least that's what I saw, that was what it was about. But maybe they'll assist in other ways. I guess it all remains to be seen. We'll see what happens with it and definitely, you know, share it with you guys when we find out, you know, what's going on. Hey, I got a question, if you're willing to answer it. If you were going to a restaurant, would you rather the restaurant not have children in it, or the restaurant did have children in it? Because the reason I ask is because a lot of adults are now going and looking for these restaurants are becoming popular. Adults only dining, meaning no children at all can come to those restaurants. Mm-hmm. Adult only dining is getting popular. So would you rather? Now, I don't care, honestly. I really don't care. Even if it's a special occasion, I don't care if a child is there. I mean, because really, how often do you go dine somewhere and a child is disrupting your dining? It's rare. It rarely happens. So I'm good with children being there or not, whatever the case. I'm good with kids being there. A lot of those fine dining restaurants don't have children at them anyway. But do you want to dine without kids? Or do you want them kids to be up in there? A lot of people say that they like the peace and quiet. They're fed up with screaming kids at dinner, and so that's what they want. That's why Americans, more of them, are supporting adult-only dining. It's getting popular. What do y'all think about it? And for just $200 down, you can own your own One X Technology Neo. It's a humanoid robot. You about to see these things. People going to be buying these robots. You know how much this humanoid robot is? $20,000. For just $20,000, you're going to have your own robot. And they say the robot is folding clothes, fetching things, opening doors for you, even managing your schedule. Yeah, name is Neo. They've got videos of that robot in people's homes.
What that robot doing? Cooking, I guess. Okay. Doing high five and opening and closing doors and ironing your clothes and combing your hair? We don't want it. But some people probably will want to get one of these. They say the more expensive ones will even babysit your kids. That's what they say. Now, I don't know. Do you want it? Do you want a 1X technology humanoid robot? Neo is his name. And here's the deal. They're going to be shipping them out late this year. People going to buy them robots. $200 deposit. And it can help you bring in groceries. It's going to be a lot of women with these robots. It's going to be a lot of men with these robots. It'll just be women. I believe it's going to happen. You're going to go over to your rich friend's house, or maybe they not so rich. Maybe they got a little money and they're going to have a robot in the house taking care of things. And you're going to be like, what? You're not going to want to go in there. But yeah, that's what's going on, y'all. Robots. And they're becoming more affordable. So you could own one. Would you like to have your own robot? I'm just curious. Just asking for a friend. And Gail King's, her ex-husband, I told you guys in the tea, her ex-husband apologized because she told the story about how it happened. She came home. She went on a trip. She came home. She didn't warn him. And he had one of her best friends in the house. Wasn't Oprah. This friend. She ain't no friend with this friend no more. Best friend in the house. It's happened to everybody. We've all caught somebody cheating. It's happened to everybody. Every last one of us have a story. Every last one of us. Today is Gladys Knight's birthday. Happy birthday, Gladys Knight. Okay. All right. So I'm curious, do you have a favorite Gladys Knight song? Gladys Knight looks like one of our callers. I'm not going to tell you who I think she looks like, but maybe I'll tell you later in the show who I think Gladys Knight looks like that calls me all the time. I just figured it out. So maybe I'll tell you about that a little bit later. All right, let's get into this thing. I got some work to do up in here because I got to go to Manhattan tonight. So we're going to get down with the get down. Aretha Franklin, who's zooming who on National Hamburger Day? I'm going to tell you about them hamburger deals coming up this hour, too. So stick around. You can call me, you can tap that app, or you can email me, StormyT@mywdia.com.

0: typically dance to love songs, but who after this?
1: I drove myself to the airport, and the airline would call you to say, listen, your flight has been canceled, but you can get, if you get on the next one, you can get out of there. So I was in DC, and you know, Kirby and Will were little. They were like 2 and 3 at the time. So, you know, I said, guys, we got to hurry, go. I'd driven myself to the airport, so I didn't even have time to call and say, look, the flight was da-da-da-da-da, I'm coming home. I didn't have time to do any of that. We jumped in, got to the airport, got in the car, came home.
0: Bless her heart. They say you always call before you double back and go back home. Gail went to that house, called him. We've all been there. You've caught somebody before. Mm-hmm. Or maybe you were caught. They caught you. Happened to us all. We've all played the fool before. Yeah. Gail King, bless her heart. We're going to come back, go to the app, and more.

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Ain't nobody playing hit after hit like your heart and soul of Memphis. 1070 WDIA.

songs in the world. Got some conversation going. What's up, everybody? I am Stormy with you on 1070 WDIA, the heart and soul of Memphis. All right, y'all, I got Janet Jackson on the way. And you know what? I did want to tell you, we got some money we're going to be hooking y'all up with come Monday morning. So it's our 250K USA giveaway. You can explore America with the Great American Getaway. America's 250th birthday is coming and we want to celebrate. So we're giving you a chance to win your share of $250,000 every weekday leading up to the 4th of July. 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You could visit the states, cities, landmarks, and national parks that make our country amazing. Yeah. 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

0: 1070 WDIA, the heart and soul of Memphis. Hey, everybody, I am Stormy with you. Man, I was listening to Gayle King share her story. Oh, my goodness. I know she was devastated when she found her husband cheating. Her flight was canceled.
1: The alarm. And next thing I know, he comes flying out of the room and he's got a towel on.
0: Yeah, her flight was canceled. She goes back home. She goes to the door. Her husband tells her she can't come in. And then, yeah, that's what she's explaining.
1: He goes, "You can't come in." "What do you mean you can't? I can't come in. What are you talking about?" He goes, "You can't come here. Come in. Someone's here." I go, "Someone like who? There's nobody here." I mean, I was so oblivious. There's nobody here.
0: There was somebody there, and it happened to be her, one of her good friends. It's happened to us all. You know what? I applaud Gayle for sharing her truth and sharing that story. You know why? Because her ex-husband came out, William Bumpus, and apologized to her. Yeah. He said he apologized for what happened. She shared the story of him cheating. And he said Gayle has every right to share what was a painful chapter that changed the trajectory of our marriage and our family nearly 40 years ago. I respect her right to tell her story, and that's where I'll leave it. That's what he said. It's happened to us all. It's happened. I'm so glad that they can move on from it, though. Hey, everybody, I'm Stormy with you on 1070 WDIA, getting ready to head over to Manhattan's tonight because we're letting your hair down Thursday, having a good time, giving away tickets. 5 to 9 happy hour. Bird Williams performing live over there tonight. 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
3: Good afternoon. Traffic is now moving out there on Humphreys Boulevard at Walnut Grove Road. That's Humphreys Boulevard at Walnut Grove Road. We have a crash on northbound Getwell just south of Raines Road. Also, repaving will slow you down on eastbound 40 between Chelsea and Hollywood. Two lanes are blocked out there, and that left lane is blocked on westbound Highway 385 at Kirby. With traffic, I'm Heather.
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7: And we are back. Hey, everybody. Happy Thursday, May 28th. It is National Hamburger Day. Shout out to all the folks that are going to get them hamburgers because there's a lot of deals out there. Burger King's got some deals. Let me see. Shake Shack, Dairy Queen, Sonic Whataburger, Smash Burger, Jack in the Box, Red Robin, and Checkers. They all have burger deals on today. Some of them, like Dairy Queen, their deals lasting the entire week. Yeah. But today's a good day to get them burgers for dinner, perhaps. All right, y'all. We're 1070 WDIA, the heart and soul of Memphis. I'm Stormy up in here. And today's Gladys Knight's birthday. Happy birthday to her. And I don't know if y'all know, but there's a concert getting ready to happen. It's called Freedom 250 because America's turning 250 years of age. The Great American State Fair, put on by Donald Trump, and it's June 25th through July 10th, National Mall in Washington, D.C. And they're telling people, reserve your spot now. So let me see. Marina McBride will be there. Young MC. This is who's on the flyer, okay? CNC Music Factory, Vanilla Ice, Milli Vanilli, The Commodores, Morris Day and the Time, Flo Rida, and Bret Michaels. So they put that news out, and today Morris Day and the Time put out, we ain't coming. We ain't gonna be there. He said, it's a no for me. Contrary to rumor, Morris Day and the Time will not be performing at the Great American State Fair. And so Young MC put out a note as well. He said, I've informed my agent that I will not be performing at the Freedom 250 event. The artists were never told about any political involvement with the event. And despite the claims by organizers that the event is nonpartisan, Spin magazine describes it as a Trump-backed event. He said, I hope to perform in D.C. in the near future at an event that is not so politically charged. So a Young MC said. So I don't know if anybody else is going to come out and make a statement, but those are the statements that have been made so far. Would you like a Neo robot? Okay. 1X Technologies is officially scheduled to start shipping their humanoid robots. And it's affordable too, because all you got to do is pay a $200 deposit. You can get that $20,000 robot. 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Interesting. 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All right, y'all, I'm Stormy. We're 1070 WDIA, the heart and soul of Memphis.

0: heart and soul of Memphis, Rick James, Tina Marie with that fire and desire. Hey, everybody, I am Stormy with you. $250,000. We're trying to hook you up with $2,500 of it. Okay, I'll tell you more about that coming up. And y'all, Pooh Shiesty's father, Luntrell Williams Sr., he's been granted bond, and he's going to be released from federal custody while his case remains pending in Texas. According to our news partner, Fox 13, Williams Sr. is among several defendants, including Pooh Shiesty and rapper Big 30, who are facing federal charges connected to an alleged robbery and kidnapping incident that took place in Dallas in a recording studio earlier this year. Y'all know about the story. Mm-hmm. We're 1070 WDIA.
1: Okay, so you're heartbroken.

0: Mr. CJ, how you doing?
1: I'm doing good, my girl. How you been doing? You been doing okay.
0: I'm doing good. I'm doing real good. Mm-hmm. It's a beautiful day. It's National Hamburger Day. I might get a hamburger tonight. What you gonna do?
1: I'm just gonna do what I normally do, chill and just enjoy life. You know?
0: I know that's right. And keep that radio on WDIA.

0: It's good talking to you, too. I've been enjoying your show, for real. You know, but all that interruption going on, you know, I mean, yeah, I really just need to go to the 21st century. I really need to
1: that, you sure know. Come on up to the 21st century, Mr. CJ. Come on. And thank you for listening and enjoying the show. I appreciate you.
0: All right, I appreciate you. Take care now.
1: All right, you too. Be good now.
0: All right, then. Bye-bye.
1: Bye-bye.

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Hey, everybody, I am Stormy with you. All right, y'all, I hope you're not eating because this is disgusting. Yep, our news partner, Fox 13, they caught something, y'all.

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The heart and soul of Memphis. Listen, on the way, I've got your classic TV throwback. I'm going to hook you up. It's a continuation of yesterday because you guys didn't get it. So we're going to run that thing back. Okay?

0: Y'all, let's get to it. Giving you this classic TV throwback for today. 901-535-9342. 800-503-9342. 833-535-9342. Since you didn't get it yesterday, we're going to run this thing right on back. Y'all ready? All right, here you go.
1: Lauren, if you look close enough at anybody, you're bound to find something wrong.
2: Then I do have a bump on my nose.
1: I didn't say that. Look, let me show you something. Come here, look at this. Here's a picture of me when I was in high school.
2: Big deal, so you were beautiful.
3: Lauren, you got a long way to go.
1: Robert.
3: Okay, she's beautiful.
1: Do you know that I wanted to burn this just because of one little thing that nobody even noticed? One tiny little flaw.
2: Here, let me see. Oh, yeah, one eye's kind of crossed like you're looking at your nose.
1: No.
2: It's the two front teeth. There's something that's stuck between them. Okay, let me see. Let me see. Oh, I see it now. There are two little zits right on one of those zits.
4: Hi, sweetheart.
1: Hi, honey.
4: How you doing there, handsome?
3: Hi, Dad.
4: Hi, beautiful.
3: Yeah, sure.
4: Okay. Hi, ugly.
2: See, and he likes me.
0: There you go. That's your classic TV throwback for today. What is it?

0: 970 WDIA, the heart and soul of Memphis. Let me read an email and then we're going to get to this classic TV throwback. This one comes from Young August. Hey, Young August. She says, I can already see the headlines. Humanoid robot mistakenly shoots owner, then flees the scene, or humanoid robot attacks owner and is on the run after getting upset for being overworked. Just kidding. But there will be videos of things going wrong. I know someone who is planning on getting Elon's Optimus humanoid robot. Just like with humans, at some point, something will go wrong. Last week in Atlanta, Waymo vehicles drove through flooded roads and stalled. We do that. Yeah, the Waymo, they talking about recalling. They recalled some of those Waymo vehicles. All right, let's get to the phone. See what y'all know about this classic TV throwback for today. WDIA, do you know my classic TV throwback for today?
1: Storm. It was Flip Wilson and Gladys Knight and Steve Urkel. It was called Charlie and Company.
0: We're going to see.
1: Little Winners from Young and Restless was on. He was a little boy.
0: We're going to see. WDIA, do you know my classic TV throwback for today?
2: Stormy is Charlie and Company.
0: Okay, we're going to see. WDIA, do you know my classic TV throwback for today?
2: I knew it yesterday. I tapped on the app. It's Charlie and Company. It's the first show that I saw Steve Urkel.
0: Okay. WDIA, do you know my classic TV throwback for today?
3: I know it, Stormy. I know it.
0: What is it?
3: Charlie and Company.
0: Ah, let's see. Yeah. Sunday's family. The birthday girl was on that show. Gladys Knight. Yeah.
3: Today her birthday. That's right.
0: Today's her birthday. She's coming to Memphis in June. Yeah. Gladys Knight, Flip Wilson, and let me see. His real name isn't Steve Urkel. Fran Robinson was on that show. Christoph St. John, R.I.P. Christoph St. John. Jaleel White, that's his name. Yeah. Y'all did it. Yesterday. I stumped y'all on yesterday. Miss Barbara, I stumped y'all yesterday, but y'all came through. Y'all got it, Charlie and Company. You're right.
1: Yeah, I can get that bomb off of me now.
0: Yeah. Thank y'all for playing. I did. I took y'all back. I really did. Thank you for playing with me. I appreciate that. Miss Linda, y'all did it. Y'all finally came through with that thing. I did have to give y'all the, yesterday I gave y'all that hint. So I know that's how Jennifer got it. She got it because she heard me get that hint. And then, I don't know. Maybe she got it anyway. But at any rate, y'all finally got it today, Charlie and Company. And Gladys Knight's birthday is today. She was on that show.
1: Yes,
0: ma'am. Well, thank y'all for playing with me. I appreciate it so very much.
1: Take us two times, boy, but that's all right. We love you. Get home safely.
0: And love you back.
1: Back with you tomorrow.
0: Yes, ma'am.
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5: Good evening. We have orange barrels in the roadway slowing folks down on eastbound 40 between Chelsea and Hollywood. The right two lanes are the only lanes open out there. Also a crash on westbound 40 near Austin Peay Highway. We have a wreck on westbound 385 at Kirby. The left lane is blocked and northbound Getwell just south of Raines Road. With traffic, I'm Heather York.
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Y'all stick around and we'll tell you about that money we're giving away. Oh, that's going to be nice. What's up? I'm Stormy and we are live tonight at Manhattan Sports Bar and Lounge. Y'all come hang out, teachers, administrators. If you don't have to be there to come.

0: 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Okay. But thank you for playing. I always have fun with y'all.
1: I never take anything for granted. Only a fool maybe takes things for granted. Just because it's here today, it can be gone tomorrow. And I guess that's why I cherish you so much, because you haven't changed. Baby, you're still the same. You're just as sweet, you're just as beautiful as ever. You know, I'm a little old-fashioned. I guess you could call me a little traditional, because I love things to stay like they are between you and me. And that's one thing that you'll never in your life ever have to worry about me, if I'll ever change towards you, because, baby, I love you. Girl, I love you. Just the way you are.

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We're 1070 WDIA, the heart and soul of Memphis. I got the Intruders and some birthdays on the way. Y'all stick around. I'm Stormy on 1070 WDIA, hanging out at Manhattan's tonight. You can come hang out with me, Let Your Hair Down Thursdays, 819 Exit Drive. I'd love to see you. We got tickets to give away and a whole lot more. But let me tell y'all what's happening around here. Tell you some things you need to know, okay? All right, now, it looks like six people were arrested. South Haven Police Department said it arrested six individuals and they're searching for one other person. Stemming from a recent drive-by shooting, it happened on Wednesday. Officers say that they responded to the shots fired call in the 5000 block of Gibbons Cove. When they arrived at the scene, they saw that multiple vehicles had been damaged by gunfire. No one was injured. The names of the individuals will be released later, but they got them. But they're looking for one more. Mm-hmm. So if you know anything, they're asking you to contact South Haven Police Department. All right. Hey, groups that advocate for Memphis rights to reliable public transportation claim that recent service adjustments at Memphis Area Transit Authority are cuts in disguise. What? Matters changes implemented May 17 included adjusted paths and frequencies for four bus routes. Some routes will also have earlier end times, while others will be extended service. The transit agency also announced that more buses are on the way. But there's an advocacy group that wants everything to be right for the citizens.

0: 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We
1: 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Can't hide.

boys to girls. Hey, everybody, we're 1070 WDIA, the heart and soul of Memphis. I got Marvin Gaye on the way. I'm at Manhattan's tonight. Feel free to come on by. Let your hair down Thursdays. I'm going to give away tickets. We're having a good time. All right, y'all, let me give you some birthdays for today in case you didn't know. It's Gladys Knight's birthday for today. Michael Orr. And locally, Alyssa Colvin, Corey Patton, Sabrina Norwood, Isaiah Murray, Pastor Van R. Cole, Madeline St. Clair, Aisha Jacobs, Denise Persons, Wendy Steffen, Lee Michaels, Ronald Dunn, and Reggie Baker. Happy birthday, everybody.

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We appreciate you, Milwaukee and North Carolina. 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

For 1070 WDIA, the heart and soul of Memphis. Hey, everybody, I'm Stormy. It's time for me to get up out of here, but I've had a blast with y'all today. I have. And gonna have a blast with y'all tonight over here at Manhattan Sports Bar and Lounge. We're hanging out. Got tickets to October London. Tickets to Mayor Larry Bradford's all-white soiree that's happening this Sunday with Gerald Richardson's gonna be over here, too. That Sunday is gonna be good. Only place you can win tickets is with me tonight at Manhattan's. Ladies, you're free all night long. 5 to 9, food and drink specials. It's happy hour. And we have a good time over here. Come see for yourself.

0: Morning, the bell ring is on this radio, 6 to 10. Bev Johnson is on, 11 to 1. And I'll be back with you 3 to 7 right here on 1070 WDIA. All right, y'all. So, unforgiveness. We don't want it. And that's what Tim Timberlake is talking to us about tonight for my inspiration. You ready? Here you go.
1: And every time we don't forgive, we're wrapping our own hands in unforgiveness. And God is like, I want to bless you. And you're like, God, I want to receive it, but I can't. They hurt me real bad. And God is like, I understand they hurt you. And what I'm asking you to do does not negate the pain of what they did to you. But you have to forgive. Forgiving does not mean that they have regained your trust. Forgiving means that you have decided to start your healing journey with Jesus. And when I decide to forgive, what it does is it frees me of every bondage, every shackle, every chain, every rope that tried to entangle me and hold me hostage in a prison that God did not put me in.
0: Ooh-wee! Yeah. There's a saying, unforgiveness is like drinking a poison and expecting someone else to die. I hope that blessed you tonight. We're 1070 WDIA, the heart and soul of Memphis. I am Stormy and getting off this radio, but still hanging out at Manhattan Sports Bar and Lounge. You're welcome to come if you like. It's ladies' night. You get in free.